Oh, this is great. Pink, Who Knew, taken from the album I'm Not Dead, released in 2006. What a time. Love that noughties Pink vibe. It's here on Magic Radio. I'm Elise Seven, sitting in for Paul Hayes tonight, getting you through a very hot and sweaty Thursday morning with some great songs. And you know what? If you're lucky enough to have a fan by you right now or air conditioning, you've won the lottery, haven't you? My sister moved into her house last year and they renovated it and did it all up. And they put an aircon unit in. And I remember thinking at the time, what do you need that? Oh, you don't need an aircon unit, not in the UK. When will you use that? Well, who's having the last laugh now? My sister definitely is. Shania Twain on the way for you soon after Pointer Sisters now. I'm so excited. Tonight.

Heaven is a Place on Earth, playing that for you if you're on the night shift right now. Thanks for choosing us. It's Magic Radio. I'm Elise Evans, playing you the best variety from the 80s to now. I'll tell you what we do as well, every Monday to Friday between the hours of 9 and 5, we do the No Repeat Workday. We don't play any songs twice. If you are struggling through this heatwave that we're having, stick us on. I promise it's the best distraction ever. Coming up, something great from the 80s, Soft Cell, Tainted Love. I've got Alex Warren coming up after this from M People now. Moving on up.

0: Soft Cell, Tainted Love. This is Magic Radio. Thanks for joining me, Elise Evans. I'm sitting in for Paul Hayes tonight. The UK heat wave is on. It's very, very warm. But hey, you've come to the right place if you want the best soundtrack ever. Drive-By, Country Band Train coming up for you. And something brilliant from Simply Red in the next...
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0: Hello, I'm Elise. That's Train and Drive By here on Magic Radio, playing you the best variety from the 80s to now. I hope you're staying safe in this heat wave we're having. It's a red weather warning in parts of the UK until 9 o'clock this evening. So do take care. Get on the Factor 50 and keep yourself shaded where you can. Coming up, I've got you something from Rembrandt. I've got you Will Young and a great song from Madonna. Coming up after two. Magic Radio.
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0: Chris Capaldi, Forget Me. This is Magic Radio. I'm Elise Sevens, playing you the best variety from the 80s to now. I'm going to presume that Lewis Capaldi might still be awake after the Scotland game. That's the only thing, isn't it, with the World Cup this time round? Because it's in America, we've all become night owls. All the matches are really late, honestly. On Tuesday, I was trying my best to stay up for the end of the England game. But yeah, it was just too hard. Saturday's going to be a late one, a late kickoff for England as well, isn't it? Anyway, we do what we do to support the lads. Richard Marks, right here waiting, on the way for you, after Sheryl Crow. All I Want to Do, it's here on Magic Radio.
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5, This Love on Magic Radio. Through the Night with me, Elise Evans. I'm sitting in for Paul Hayes, playing you the best variety from the 80s to now. This Friday night from 7 o'clock, I've got to tell you about this. We've got a very special boy band summer on the Perfect Playlist. It's all about Wham. Kate Thornton will be here to celebrate 40 years since the band's final performance, as Andrew Ridgely, Pepsi and Shirley and the fans talk about the band's journey. It's Wham, The Final Bow, Friday night from 7 as part of Magic Radio's boy band summer. We are so excited about this, and to get you in the mood, let's do a bit of Wham now. Wake me up before you go.

0: I think I'm going to make a statement here. I think Robbie Williams had some of the best music videos ever. Yeah, you know, the 90s was such a great time for music videos, and I remember this one, recall it so vividly, with the black and white makeup and the cat suit. Love it. Robbie, and let me entertain you on Magic Radio. I'm Elise Evans. Good to be with you through the night, keeping you company and hopefully keeping you cool with some nice songs, because it is a warm one out there tonight. We are still in the midst of this UK heat wave. The red weather warning is in place until 9 o'clock tonight. Please do continue to stay safe out there. Tina Turner, What's Love Got to Do with It, on the way, and I'll throw in some No Doubt before three. Magic Radio.
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0: you the best variety from the 80s to now. That is No Doubt, It's My Life on Magic Radio. Playing that for you if you are hanging in there on the night shift through the night with me, Elise Sevens. It's great to have your company. I'm going to keep you in the mood with some great music. All right, I'm talking something from Whitney Houston. We're doing Benson Boone. And what about a beauty from Miss Cyndi Lauper? Time after time. Please, after 3 o'clock.
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Taylor Swift and Cruel Summer. Oh, Taylor, you've just summed it up, haven't you, Bab? It's just very, very warm out there at the minute. It's here on Magic Radio, playing you the best variety from the 80s to now. My name is Elise Evans. I'm sitting in for Paul this morning. I hope you're surviving the heat wave. It is pretty warm out there. Red weather warning in parts of the UK until 9 o'clock tonight. Whack on the factor 50. Get the shade in where you can as well. Maybe you got the kids off school today. You're thinking, Elise, how am I going to get through a whole day of chaos and heat? Well, you come to the right place, Magic Radio. We'll keep you company with songs from people like Liam Rhymes in a bit. After these guys, Backstreet Boys, Quit Playing Games With My Heart.

Leanne Rimes, How Do I Live? It's here on Magic. I'm Elise Evans, looking after early breakfast for Paul Hayes this Thursday morning. Hope you're well. Don't forget, we've got a really special boy band summer edition on the Perfect Playlist this Friday night from 7 o'clock. Kate Thornton will be here to celebrate 40 years since Wham's final performance as Andrew Ridgeley, Pepsi and Shirley and the fans talk about the band's journey. This is going to be super special. It's Wham, The Final Bow, tomorrow night from 7 as part of Magic Radio's boy band summer, which we are loving, by the way. Let's celebrate with a bit of Wham right now.

0: Alanis Morissette, Hand in My Pocket on Magic Radio. I'm Elise Evans. Do you know there's an Alanis Morissette musical? It's very good. You can hear more of the songs from it on our sister station, Magic Musicals, if you fancy that. I hope you're having a brilliant start to your Thursday morning and keeping cool out there. My sister luckily jetted off to Scotland for a week. How lucky is she? If you're up north, it is slightly cooler up there. But yeah, down south, we are hitting some crazy temperatures this June. Stay safe out there. Coming up in a bit, I've got you something from Culture Club. And I'd like to throw in Ronan with Life is a Roller Coaster before five.
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0: Ronan Keating, Life is a Roller Coaster here on Magic. Still not over those incredible Boyzone shows at the Emirates a couple of weeks back. And Harriet, our very own from the Magic Radio Breakfast Show, DJing at the start as well. What a woman. Harriet and Gok are back from 6 o'clock this morning. Stick around though in the next hour. I've got you the best variety from the 80s to now. We're doing Material Girl, Madonna, and something from Miles Smith after five as well.
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0: Welcome back to Yeah, That's a Pepper Thing. First up, we've got Harrison wrapping his Dr. Pepper in a tiny quilt so it feels at home. Oh, how tender. That's a Pepper Thing! And over to Becca, who's whispering affirmations to her can.
1: You're sweet. You're unique. You're the best thing I ever poured over ice.
0: She swears it makes it taste better. It's not a science thing, but it's a Pepper Thing! Why do they all do it? All for that sweet, delicious, truly one-of-a-kind taste of Dr. Pepper. It's a Pepper Thing!

Dido, White Flag, what a beauty that is. It's here on Magic. I'm Elise Evans, playing you the best variety from the 80s to now. Good morning. Welcome to Early Breakfast. I'm sitting in for Paul Hayes. It's going to be another scorcher today. A red weather warning in place for parts of the UK until 9 p.m. Do take care out there. Maybe you got the kids off. Lots of schools are closed, aren't they, across the UK today. And my husband went and got us a paddling pool. But my friend, I tell you, it's more like a foot spa. He didn't get the measurements right online. So we ordered it, collected it, got it out, and it was absolutely tiny. Probably be all right for me 1 year old, but not so much for me and my husband. So she'll be having a whale of a time later today. You take care out there. Walk the moon. Shut up and dance still to come. And Shanice after Pet Shop Boys. Always on my mind.

Glorious for this time of the morning. Islands in the Stream, Kenny Rogers and Dolly Parton. It's here on Magic Radio, playing you the best variety from the 80s to now. I'm Elise Evans. We've been enjoying a boy band summer. Take That are back in town tonight. They're in London playing the London Stadium. They were over in Manchester at the weekend. They are back in London. If you're going along, have a fantastic time. Stay cool. Take a fan if you can and lots of water. Stay hydrated, but enjoy. Cheer the boys on for me.

0: Underground Attraction, perfect, sounding great for Thursday morning. How you doing? I'm Elise Sevens. I'm sitting in for Paul Hayes and making sure your Thursday gets off to the best start with the best variety from the 80s to now. I hope you're keeping cool. It's going to be another scorcher today. Do take care out there. We've got the best songs to keep you company. And don't forget, from 9 o'clock this morning, we kick off the No Repeat Workday. So absolutely no songs played twice between 9 and 5. Hopefully we'll make the hot, sweaty day go a bit quicker. Westlife, Swear It Again, still to come. And before I go, we'll do James Bay.
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0: What a voice, James Bay, and Hold Back the River on Magic. You're with me, Elise Sevens. Thanks for hanging out with me on Early Breakfast this morning. I will be back on Magic Musicals, our sister station, from 1 o'clock this afternoon on the No Repeat Workday, of course. Gok and Harriet are here with The Breakfast Show next. They're going to be locking in another place on their midlife commandments. Thou shalt inspect every restaurant menu online before leaving home. Very apt for me. I can't not do that. You've got to see what's on the menu. You've got to try before you buy, haven't you? Natalie in Plymouth, thanks for that one. They're going to be adding more to their list later on in the show. Have a brilliant rest of your Thursday. Gok and Harriet are on the way next.
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22: Top stories this hour. Back-to-back earthquakes have hit Venezuela, with buildings collapsing in the country's capital. The US Geological Survey says the first had a magnitude of 7.1, with an even larger tremor of 7.5 hitting minutes later. The epicenter was along the country's Caribbean coast, around 104 miles west of Caracas. There are reports there could be a very high number of casualties. Here, parts of the UK face another scorching day as a red heat health alert's been extended until midnight. Record temperatures for June were broken yesterday, with a high of 36.1 degrees in Gosport in Hampshire. It could reach 40 degrees Celsius today, something that's only been seen once here in 2022. Emma Howard-Boyd is the chair of the National Heat Risk Commission.
23: We are just
0: not ready from an infrastructure perspective, from a health perspective, to the way the heat wave is impacting us.
22: New research suggests the Australian ban on teenagers using social media isn't working. Since coming into force in December, a study has shown over 85% of young people surveyed had managed to stay on the platforms. Scotland face an anxious wait to see if they've done enough to become one of the best third-place group finishers to go through to the last 32 of the World Cup. Their 3-0 defeat to Brazil in Miami means they're on 3 points with a goal difference of -3. Defender Nathan Patterson admits they made costly mistakes last night.
4: I thought we started quite well. We were comfortable on the ball, and then obviously the mistake gives them the goal and puts us on the back foot again. But I think we dug deep and we've shown what we're capable of, and just some errors that obviously it's a top team, they're going to punish you.
22: And popular drama The Other Bennett Sister is getting a Christmas special on our TV screens this year. A three-parter will follow the latest exploits of Mary Bennett from Pride and Prejudice. We're told the original series that aired in March gained 7.3 million viewers in a month.
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22: As I've mentioned, another exceptionally hot day across the UK. Cloudier and wetter for northwest Scotland, though. That's the latest. I'm Becky Cahill.
23: Gok one.
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0: Right, brace yourselves, kids. It is probably going to be the hottest day. Yesterday was sticky, wasn't it? I'm still quite sticky. Can you stick?
1: Can I stick?
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0: I told you, I only offered you poached eggs on toast.
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0: Yeah, now if you want to keep nice and cool this morning, then don't go anywhere. We've got a great show lined up, a great music, great chat and some cooling humour.
1: I love this song so much. Here's Aretha Franklin and George Michael.

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0: Gearing up for her wedding next Friday. It's Taylor Swift. I wonder who's going to DJ at that wedding. You know who might, and you are brilliant, but Mark Ronson. Not that she has a professional history with him. I don't think she does. That makes it sound like I think she has a personal one. I don't, for the avoidance of doubt. Let's chuck in some rumours.
1: Wow,
0: just a week before her wedding.
1: This.
0: And this, my friend, is how rumours start.
1: Exactly.
0: No, I don't mean that.
1: It could be...
0: Also because it's going to be New York and he's New York based. I see it. I'm calling it.
1: What about Idris? Could be Idris.
0: Yes, could be Idris.
1: Idris. Yeah, Fat Tony, of course.
0: Of course.
1: Doesn't he do all the weddings?
0: Well, yeah, but he's got a loose tongue, so no thanks. Make me a
1: winner! Now, this Friday, you could score yourself the best ever payday, a life-changing £750,000. Now, it happened to Dave and wife Debbie on Friday.
2: Well, I kind of believe it because he's played it for years since it very first started and I never expected him to win. It's the first time I've ever seen him speechless in the 14 years we've been together.
0: Dave has been playing every week. He is now £750,000 richer.
1: Cool.
0: I know. Get your place in the draw now for your shot at being our next winner this Friday.
1: I can't believe that we're giving away so much money. We've given away £750,000 almost every Friday in
0: every Friday in June. Yep.
1: That is a lot of money. 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
0: 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If you're in,
1: yeah,
0: make sure you're in. Remember those days?
1: Yeah, I do.
0: Got to be in.
1: Yeah, I've got to get home. I've got a call at 7.
0: Yeah. Text WIN to 61054. Good luck.
1: Good luck.
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0: just one of those songs, isn't it? It doesn't matter how what you look like, doesn't matter what you're wearing. I mean, you could be literally, you could have half of last night in your eye and literally in your pajamas still. You sing that song and you look cool. It's just a cool song.
1: It's a great song. That song has come up on my timeline a bit recently because I'm sure a lot of people have seen the moment that Tom Holland danced to that lip sync battle, Incredible. And Zendaya was there on stage and they must have been promoting one of the first Spider-Man movies. And now because they're promoting the latest one, that's sort of coming up on my feed again. Everyone's just, I just think they're so cute together.
0: You've seen
1: them on the red carpet. It's so cute because all these years they've been together and they haven't really done the red carpet together.
0: Yeah.
1: And now they're like, we're married. This is fine. Yeah. We're not messing about.
0: There was one little meme floating around last week of them on the red carpet and Zendaya goes, she's obviously been called off to go and do an interview or something, leaves Tom on the carpet and as she walks off, she says something to him, but it looks like she's turning around saying, yeah, fine, I'll put the potatoes on. I'll see you in a minute. it looks so normal. It's brilliant.
1: Love that.
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1: This is a very exciting Wake Up Track by an absolute juggernaut of a band.
0: Yeah, that's a good word, isn't it? Juggernaut. They really are probably, I think, the most loved band ever by the whole world, actually,
1: that's
0: in their time.
1: That's a great fact. Where'd you get that from?
0: That's from me. That's from Gox Encyclopedia
1: that
0: of
1: sounds
0: Life.
1: Sounds like one of those brilliant woolly facts.
0: Live life, love. this track is from 1980. Queen bassist John Deacon wrote this after hanging out with Chic and Nile Rodgers and being inspired by Nile's bass sound.
1: Which I didn't know, but you can hear. Listen.
0: Yeah. Actually, do you know what? It's the first time I've ever considered this track a little bit disco. But it is, isn't it?
1: Yeah.
0: Yeah, there we go. Another one bites the dust. This is your 6:30 wake-up call here on Magic Radio Breakfast for your Thursday morning.

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1: Perfect.
0: It's Magic Radio Breakfast with Kwan and Harriet Scott. Do you know that song was going to be on the soundtrack for Rocky 3? But all kinds of legal wrangling. We haven't got time to go into that now. Queen had to pull out at the last minute. Sylvester Stallone got Survivor to write and record Eye of the Tiger in one night.
1: Oh, look at that.
0: Oh.
1: I mean, yeah, but look at you doing the sport report yesterday. You did that in 2.5 minutes.
0: I'll have you know, that was decades worth of attention to football. How dare you?
1: That was amazing. It's so weird thinking about the film Rocky, though. Would it work with that song? Because it's so synonymous with Eye of the Tiger, isn't it? Do you know what I mean?
0: Yeah.
1: It's like, I think that's probably the right thing happened. There you go. Legal wrangling was good. That's what I say about everything in life.
0: On the way, One Direction, Womack and Womack, Roxette, it's all here for you this morning. And it's my turn for 1 minute wisdom.
1: Yeah, which is very exciting. Can't wait to be enlightened by Scotty there. Whatever you're doing this morning, thank you for joining us. Stay with us. We've got a great show lined up.
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17: 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Long queues now anti-clockwise on the M25 following an accident which briefly blocked the carriageway but is now clear between Junction 26, the M5 at Sevenoaks and Junction 4 for Orpington. And long queues in London this morning in Westminster as Victoria Embankment is closed as police are currently dealing with an incident either side of Waterloo Bridge. Care needed in Northamptonshire, as you'd north on the M1. An accident now closing lane just north of Junction 16 for Daventry. And of course, a reduced service running right across the railway network because of today's extreme temperatures.

0: We are dancing in the studio. We hope you are too. Good morning, everyone. It's Thursday. We are so much closer to the weekend. It's Magic Radio Breakfast. She's Harriet Scott. I'm Gokwan. It's time for the Wham Minute of Wisdom, and it's over to Scotty.
1: Okay, breathe in. Breathe out. I was thinking the other day that nobody likes to be the bad guy, right? None of us like to disappoint anybody else. And this could be ranging from, let's say, you used to enjoy a particular coffee or sandwich from some shop, yeah? And then you think, doesn't suit me anymore because I take a different route to work, or to be honest, I found something cheaper somewhere else, or something with some I prefer it somewhere else. But don't, we have these loyalties, which is a lovely trait.
0: Yeah.
1: But sometimes we keep doing things that don't, let's use a new word, serve us anymore.
0: Yeah.
1: And nobody wants to be the person to disappoint anybody. But I was sort of thinking, actually, we've all been disappointed and we've got over it. In our lives, people have done things to us. I'm not saying walk around with no regard for anybody, but I'm just saying sometimes we have to make decisions that are going to disappoint either a family member, a friend, a business. It sounds really daft to even compare it to that. But, you know, we create relationships with people. And sometimes it's time to change things, and yet we don't, because we don't want to disappoint them. And I just think, actually, you have to do what suits you.
0: I don't mean yourself first.
1: I don't mean let people down like willy-nilly. I just mean, if it doesn't suit you anymore, it's okay to disappoint somebody, because it's happened to you and you've got over it and got on with stuff.
0: I totally agree. I used to get my hair cut from my neighbour. It's a proper hair salon. And when I had the quiff.
1: Yes.
0: And it used to cost me quite a lot of money. Then when I started shaving my head.
1: Yes.
0: I was like, I'm not spending quiff money.
1: Yes.
0: On shave
1: exactly
0: money.
1: Exactly what I'm talking about.
0: And I avoided my hairdresser for about 4 months.
1: Yes.
0: And I thought, no, my legs ache. I'm going the long way. Every single time I went home, I went the long way round.
1: Yes.
0: And I thought, no, I'm not going to do it. I'm going to man up. And I literally went hello to my neighbour, and then that was it. It was all done. It was all done. You're completely right.
1: It's so silly. That's exactly what I mean, because it sounds so stupid to talk about it in a small business sense, but it's like, it could be something massive with your family, but or it could be something... Exactly. We tie ourselves in knots, don't we?
0: We certainly do.
1: But it's okay. I'm sorry. Hey, why don't you disappoint someone today? There's your motivation.

0: It's Magic Radio Breakfast for your Thursday morning with Gokwan and Harriet Scott. We played you Another One Bites the Dust, which we learnt almost was in the Rocky movie.
1: Yeah.
0: But Eye of the Tiger was instead. But this is from an actual movie. This made it into a movie, didn't it?
1: Did it?
0: Yes, it did.
1: It must have been love.
0: Mm-hmm.
1: Roxette was Romeo and Juliet.
0: No, that's the Cardigans, Love Fool.
1: Okay. Dirty Dancing.
0: No.
1: Oh.
0: Pretty Woman.
1: Pretty Woman. That was my third option. That's what I was going to go for.
0: We haven't got time for that.
1: Coming up after seven today, we've got the Daily Double Dose. Two stories from around the world you absolutely need to know about.
0: Internet sleuths have worked out where Tay-Tay is getting married a week tomorrow.
1: Well, I could have told them. It's on my invite. Mm. They could have seen. And would you like to hear the world's loudest shout?
0: I don't know, yeah. But I think we're probably going to.
1: It's
0: going to
1: be great. Plus, we're going to tell you how you can win a whole load of money on Friday and some money today in our reflex competition. £500 up for grabs. 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
14: The top stories this hour. Two strong earthquakes have struck the Venezuelan capital, Caracas. It's understood the first quake had a magnitude of 7.2, with an even larger tremor of 7.5 hitting minutes later. At least 32 people have died and more than 700 others are injured. There are reports dozens of buildings have collapsed. The interim president there has declared a national state of emergency.
15: Sadly, there have been losses. I give my immediate condolences to those
11: who have lost family members. At the same time, I also ask for the utmost collaboration from the population. The neighbourhoods that have suffered severe damage to infrastructure will have to be evacuated.
14: Here, the Met Office is warning temperatures today could break yesterday's record for June. Gosport in Hampshire saw a high of 36.1 degrees Celsius. A red heat health alert covers parts of England and Wales until midnight. The Chancellor says she'd support Andy Burnham if he became Labour leader. That's despite rumours he could move her down to a lower cabinet role. The new Makefield MP is still the only person in the running to replace the Prime Minister. Rachel Reeves tells us more.
15: I'm backing Andy Burnham to be our next Prime Minister. I've known Andy for more than a decade and a half, and he's got my full support. But it'll be up to Andy to decide as Prime Minister who he wants to appoint to roles. And I'm not going to preempt that. That'll be his choice as Prime Minister.
14: Scotland face a nervous wait to see if they'll be progressing to the knockout stages of the World Cup for the first time following a 3-0 defeat to Brazil. Steve Clarke's side are aiming to be one of the best third-placed teams. These fans were watching last night's action in Miami from Aberdeen.
16: They left themselves in the changing rooms.
17: Gutted, but you never know. We may get through. We'll see what else happens.
18: 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If we didn't do that, it wouldn't be as bad. But we might still get through.
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14: And gig tickets for shows in the UK have rocketed by over 200% in the last 25 years. The average cost for a live music event is now £128.
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14: As I've mentioned, another exceptionally hot day across the UK. Cloudier and wetter for northwest Scotland, though. That's the latest. I'm Becky Cahill.
20: Gok one.
21: Oh, what, you love me and you can't get enough of me.
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0: You know what you're getting with a training course? Small talk about the weather.
1: Oh, this weather.
0: Icebreakers.
1: An interesting fact about yourself?
0: Forgetting every interesting fact about yourself. Biscuits.
2: Yummy.
0: Being too polite to take the last biscuit. Checking your emails. Regretting checking your emails. Awkward Q&A.
1: Any questions? Anyone?
0: Sometimes in life, you just know what you're getting. Like a luxury bed and a great night's sleep at Premier Inn. You know what you're getting with Premier Inn.
3: Don't know if you've ever seen the interview with Alan Carr on Graham Norton, and he's talking about that I think either for his wedding or his birthday present, Adele took Alan to see Celine.
1: Cool.
3: And he met Celine. You know how Celine's on stage and she's got that kind of performance voice that she talks about, thank you very much, and da-da-da. Apparently she speaks like that all the time, and he can't help himself. Being a comic, he just started mimicking, which I think is really funny.
4: When he met her.
3: When he met her. Literally, she's talking to him, and then he starts mimicking her by accident, and he couldn't stop himself from doing it. It is honestly, it's the funniest, funniest interview clip. I was howling.
4: It's Magic Radio Breakfast with Gok Wan and Harriet Scott, and it's time for your daily double dose. Two stories from around the world you need to know about. Okay, Taylor is playing a dangerous game. The wedding's next Friday. I still haven't got my invite, and England could be playing a knockout game that evening, so, you know, I need to get the admin sorted here. There's been a flurry of speculation as to where Taylor Swift is actually getting married. She and her husband-to-be Travis Kelce haven't actually confirmed where it will be.
3: How dare they not?
4: But internet sleuths have worked it out. Permits have been filed with New York City by Taylor and Travis to hold an event at the iconic Madison Square Gardens. That's like
3: what?
4: New York's O2 Arena. And they somehow found out that all of Travis's American football teammates have booked hotels nearby. It is a bit embarrassing if you don't get invited and get given the old, sorry, we were tight on numbers excuse, and then finding out she's having it at a place that holds 20,000 people. Wonder if she'll put on a quick show. I mean, she could make a killing if she sells merch too.
3: Yeah, exactly. And also as well, if she does do it there and does a show, she can write the whole thing out from taxes.
4: Brilliant.
3: There
4: That's
3: you go.
4: So
3: it's a
4: romantic.
3: Business venture.
4: Absolutely brilliant.
3: There we go.
4: Hot dogs and popcorn for the meal too. That would be perfect.
3: Well, it's nice that they're keeping it small and personal, is
4: yeah.
3: all I'm saying. Right, there's been another world record broken, Harriet. And I promise not to say I could probably break it, because I promise I won't. I don't think I could do this one. Australian town crier Joseph McGrail has just broken the world record for the loudest ever shout. He yelled the word now at an ear-splitting 122.4 decibels. To put that into context, that's the same level as a thunderclap, a chainsaw, or a plane taking off.
4: What?
3: He said he tried lots of different words, but settled on now as it did the least damage to his voice. He said it took him a few hours to get up to 122 decibels and that he couldn't speak for a few days later. I think we should give this a go. Not scream. I think we should hear it.
4: Really?
3: Yeah. Are you ready?
4: We need to like do a warning
3: well,
4: or
3: I think
4: something?
3: I think stand back from your radios
4: okay.
3: if you can.
4: Okay, let's, okay.
3: And let's have a go.
4: Some silence. All right.
3: No! Oh. Yeah.
4: Well, yeah, I know. I'm sure that was much louder in the room.
3: I think.
4: I was worried that was going to hurt
3: yeah.
4: my ears.
3: I think. I think I could probably shout louder than that. I honestly do. I do. And I think it's about the right word, isn't it? If you're sat on the toilet and you've ran out of toilet paper and
4: yeah.
3: you scream mum, mm-hmm. I think you could be louder than town crier Joseph. I'm just saying, mum!

0: The brilliant Coldplay, Sky Full of Stars. It's 7:15 Thursday morning. How are we doing in this heat? How are you feeling?
1: I'm all right, actually. I think I've kind of adjusted to it now. I had the aircon on last night and the fan, so it was coolish. It was noisy.
0: Yeah.
1: It was noisy. It was like trying to sleep on the back of a bus, but that's okay, which I have done many times, let me tell you. But it was like, what about you?
0: I feel like I'm almost... I've believed the hype of stay inside, don't do anything fun. And then I kind of thought, actually, it is still nice hot weather and maybe I should have done something instead of... So I was like, I was fine because I was inside. And you think, well, also, you're missing a really nice sunny day.
1: Yeah.
0: But it is. But it is kind of hot.
1: It is kind of hot.
0: I had to change clothes about 4 times.
1: Yeah, I actually slept without a top on last night.
0: Oh, well done.
1: I know.
0: How
1: I still had my flannel pajama bottoms on, but I slept without a top on. I felt slightly exposed. I was holding my nipples all night like this. It's true. Make me a winner. Right, £750,000 could be landing in your bank account tomorrow. What kind of payday would that be? I mean, it's the kind of payday we all dream of. Well, last week, Dave had plans for his cash.
2: I'm going to help my son out, my son and his partner and my little grandson. They're in rented accommodation, which is really small. So I've told them to look for a house. I'm going to buy them a house.
0: Oh, my goodness.
1: So gorgeous.
0: That's a dream.
1: Would you adopt me, please, Dave?
0: That's so nice, Dave. Okay, for your chance to win a scorching £750,000 in time for the weekend, get your place in the draw now. We could be calling you tomorrow.
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0: 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It's over 18s only.
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13: Well, it's very slow in West Yorkshire, as you'd east on the M62. Repair works have closed lane 1 at junction 25 for Brick House. And long queues now in Kent on the A21 Tunbridge bypass. They're holding the traffic there southbound towards Tunbridge, following an accident there just after the Seven Oaks turn off. Length delays hanging into London through Limehouse as the highway is closed, following an accident just after the Limehouse Link tunnel. And it's slow anti-clockwise on the M25. Repair works have closed lane 1 as you break the Dartford tunnel, with queues back towards the M20 at junction 3 and the Swanley interchange.

0: and Sync there with Bye Bye Bye. Good morning, it's Magic Radio Breakfast with Harriet Scott and me, Auntie Gok.
1: Well, good morning to our Scottish listeners.
0: Yeah, our Scottish family.
1: I can't be full of it and do a Burns night and be, oh, I'm half Scottish, and then take the mickey like certain people in the studio wanted us to this morning. No. Yes.
0: No, we're not going to do that. We're going to support
1: you. You are our brothers. Yeah, and now, sisters.
0: Sadly, Scotland lost to Brazil last night, but there is still hope.
1: Yes.
0: As it's a bit of a rubbish situation to be in. It's no one likes losing, do they?
1: Scotland have to wait until Sunday when all the other matches have been played to see if they can make it through to the knockout rounds of the World Cup. Yeah. To be fair, they did have to play Brazil, and I've heard they're quite good.
0: Yeah, and I did see something on TikTok yesterday. I did see something on TikTok yesterday to say that Brazil are the hot favourite, aren't they, to win out of every single team. So, yeah, it was a tough one. Tough one, people.
1: England still have one match against Panama on Saturday. That is, yeah. Is that 11 o'clock at night or something like that? I feel like, I don't know. I half listen when my kids tell me when the matches are on.
0: I half listen when Brian starts talking about football. So... there is that as well.
1: That's not bad.
0: Listen, if you're in Aberdeen on Saturday, I am DJing at the Granite Festival. So I'm going to play you good music and we're going to still...
1: Are you going to do bagpipes?
0: No, I'm not going to do bagpipes. I might do some bagpipes, actually.

0: Lady Gaga there with Born This Way. Good morning. It's Magic Radio Breakfast for your Thursday. It's just gone 7:30. Daryl from Edinburgh has written in.
1: Yes, it says, thanks for the words of support, Harry. My pleasure. That's only me here supporting Scotland in the World Cup.
0: Well, I think I did say I was supporting, and I did say I was going to come up and play music at the weekend.
1: I know. Daryl says they got faith that we will make it. The World Cup needs Scotland fans. Yes, they do.
0: Yeah.
1: America have fallen in love with the Tartan Army a little bit, haven't they? They do.
0: A good friend of mine was walking around Boston last week in his kilt, and he said to me that he got approached by lots and lots of American people asking whether he was a true Scotsman. And apparently he said there's only one way to find out.
1: Yeah.
0: Yeah, okay. Well, the lines are now open for the Reflex. 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
1: Call us now. 03444 777 888. Lines will close at 7:43. Come on, have a go if you think you're hard enough.
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1: Difficulties now of over 2 miles in Kent, heading towards Tunbridge. As you're south on the A21 Tunbridge bypass, an accident still closing a lane just after the A225 and the Seven Oaks turn off. And queues clockwise now on the M25, a broken down lorry closing lane one just after Clackett Lane services. Lengthy delays hanging into London through Limehouse as the highway is closed following an accident there just after the Limehouse Link tunnel, with queues back towards the A13. And Rowestone, West Yorkshire, as you're east on the M62, repair work still closing lane one at junction 25 for Brighouse.

0: very much punch the air kind of song, isn't it? It's Starship and nothing's going to stop us now. It is 7:45. It's Magic Radio Breakfast. That man there is Scott Kwan. I'm Harriet Scott. It's time for this.
1: It's the hardest game on the radio, but that's not going to stop Lauren in Orpington, is it, Lauren?
2: Oh, good morning, Gok. Good morning, Harriet.
0: Hi,
2: good
0: lovely morning. Lauren.
1: How are you coping with the weather, Lauren?
2: Melting, like a lot of other people.
1: So hot. Have you got any little tips and tricks for us?
2: Well, I've got one tip. Don't start drinking rum and pineapple at 2 o'clock in the afternoon, because I do have a bit of a headache today.
1: Oh, wow.
0: Did you do that, Lauren?
2: I was on my one day off, and what happens? The children have to come home half day.
0: Oh, yeah, me too. Oh, yeah. Oh, my God.
1: Caught mum with a bottle of rum.
0: Oh, that is...
2: Oh, not a bottle, not a bottle.
0: So funny. And because... Yeah, you might have heard me on the show being all responsible and saying, yeah, and schools have got half days, which is the right thing to do. The truth of it is, Lauren, is like, that really interrupts my day. Thanks
1: yeah,
0: very
1: exactly.
0: much. Yeah,
1: exactly.
0: I would be sleeping in the hammock in the garden at this point, yeah.
1: Lauren,
2: well, we're working today.
1: How many rum and pineapples did you get through?
2: Well, that's the problem. I don't know now.
0: Just slips down
2: now I'm
0: very easily.
2: Today with the children off, so it's going to be even trickier today.
1: Well, listen, whatever you've got to do to get through this weather, Lauren, what might help your hangover today is £500.
2: Yes, definitely. Thank
1: yeah,
2: you.
1: That's what you'll be winning if you win today. And your letter today is R for rum. R for rum.
2: No. Okay.
0: Lauren, can you hear me in Orpington?
2: I can, thank you.
0: Okay, think R and let's go. Country.
2: Russia.
0: Jewelry.
2: Ring.
0: Animal.
2: Rabbit.
0: Film.
2: Rockefeller. Robin Hood.
0: City.
1: Oh! Rockefeller, Robin Hood, I want to see it. I want tickets now. Oh, Lauren,
2: no.
1: you are gorgeous with a hangover. I suspect you're even better without one. Thank you so much for playing, my darling.
2: Thank you. I'm defeated. My husband says no one wins, and I've just proved him right.
0: Well, we did have a winner a couple of weeks. In fact, 2 weeks ago today, we did have a winner, but it doesn't happen very often.
2: Thank you.
0: Oh,
1: you
0: Lauren,
1: take care, my
0: great.
1: Darling. Enjoy the weather.
2: You too. Thank you.
1: Bye, darling.
0: Lauren.
1: Bye.
0: See ya.
2: Bye.
0: Okay, we will play the Reflex again tomorrow morning, and maybe we'll have a winner before.

0: is just kind of making her way through Europe via endless fashion shows and knee-high silver boots until she comes to London for the launch party for her new album, which is released a week tomorrow. I'm in the draw for the tickets.
1: Do you know there's approximately, I'm going to say approximately because I don't have time to work it all out, 8,640 minutes until Confessions 2 drops. What are you going to do with all those thousands of minutes?
0: Listen to Confessions 1, obviously.
1: Get ready for it. You need to be there. We now know that the party, the album party launch, is going to be at The Magazine, which is a huge, glossy, gorgeous new event space near the O2. It's very Madonna.
0: I'll be there.
1: Are you sure?
0: Yeah, and
1: well,
0: I
1: you
0: think
1: won't be able to be let in.
0: No, but a way in.
1: Dressed as
0: become best friends staff. With Charlie XCX. I think that's going through the side door.
1: Right, okay.
0: And I'm her demographic. That's right. No problem.
1: How close are you with Charlie?
0: Producer Harry literally laughing. again, not really, but you know, we know Denise Welsh on the show, right? This is 6 degrees of separation,
1: okay,
0: right?
1: Go
0: incredible
1: on.
0: Loose woman, brilliant. We love her, right? So, bear with me. Charlie XCX is married to, I think, well, a band member, maybe the drummer of Denise Welsh's son's
1: 1974.
0: Band, 1975.
1: Five.
0: Right. So we go in, first of all, with Denise.
1: Through Denise.
0: Denise will get me to Charlie. Charlie gets me to Madonna.
1: Hold on. Denise, right? Oh, you've missed out 1975, though.
0: No, she's irrelevant.
1: Wow. Okay.
0: They are irrelevant. No, it's Denise gets us to Charlie.
1: Okay, then. I've got a feeling you're going to be, you know, like dinner date program, you know, when you're at home with the microwave dinner and everyone else is out on the day. Stay with us. We've got a great show after 8. We've got great music on the way. I'm going to tell you about Girl Band Summer.
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13: Top stories this hour. Two strong back-to-back earthquakes have struck Venezuela's capital city. At least 32 people have died, but we're told the death toll is likely to rise. This man's in Caracas.
14: An earthquake just shook the entire building. It's the heaviest quake I have felt in Venezuela. Just glasses fell to the floor.
13: Here, the Met Office is warning the UK's highest ever temperature for June could be beaten again today. Yesterday, 36.1 degrees Celsius was recorded in Gosport in Hampshire, breaking a 50-year-old record. A red extreme heat warning is in place until midnight, covering parts of England and Wales. Donald Trump has given his thoughts on Sir Keir Starmer's likely successor as Prime Minister, Andy Burnham.
15: I don't know anything. I see that he was, I guess, the mayor of a town. I hear he's extremely liberal. Extremely. So that means he probably won't open up the North Sea.
13: The Makerfield MP has been critical of the US president in the past, calling American politics polarised and poisonous. Meanwhile, the Chancellor, Rachel Reeves, has confirmed she'd back Mr. Burnham in the Labour leadership contest. He's still the only person to have put his name forward for it. Sports Scotland face an anxious wait now to see if they've done enough to be one of the best third-place group finishers to go through to the last 32 of the World Cup. Their 3-0 defeat to Brazil in Miami means they're on 3 points with a goal difference of -3. Defender Nathan Patterson admits they made costly mistakes last night.
16: I thought we started quite well. We were comfortable on the ball, and then obviously the mistake gives them the goal and puts us on the back foot again. But I think we dug deep and we've shown what we're capable of, and just some errors that obviously it's a top team, they're going to punish you.
13: And popular drama The Other Bennett Sister is getting a Christmas special. We're told the original series that aired in March gained 7.3 million viewers in a month.
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13: As I've mentioned, another exceptionally hot day across the UK. Cloudier and wetter for northwest Scotland, though. That's the latest. I'm Becky Cahill.
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9: Harriet Scott.
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0: The silky tones of Luther Vandross there, never too much. Good morning. It's Magic Radio Breakfast for your Thursday with Harriet Scott and me, Auntie Gok. Now, this is very exciting.
1: Well, we have been living our best boy band summer lives for the last month. Take that, Boyzone, Westlife, the harmonies, the hair gel, the dance routines. We've given away so many pair of tickets to see the bands that have shaped our youth.
0: That's right. Now, we even gave our listener, Lauren, her very own boy band radio show, which you can listen to for free on the Rayo app. Just download that.
1: She's fabulous.
0: She is so gorgeous. We love her. And we wanted to switch it up a little bit. So we went to our boss and said, listen, what about the girls? We need a bit more sparkle, a little sass, a little girl power. So he went away and we actually witnessed him through glass doors, him beavering away for the past few days. He's been on the telephone a lot.
1: He's been busy.
0: He has. So guess what?
2: This is Magic Radio's
1: This is amazing.
0: We did it.
1: Get ready for the anthems, the attitude, the choreography you tried to learn in your bedroom mirror, holding on to that hairbrush.
0: Yeah, absolutely. Now we pull some strings so we can now say that Mel C and the Pussycat Dolls have said they'll be part of it all and host some special shows for us. And the Pussycat Dolls have said we can send listeners to their gigs. We've also got some amazing girl band playlists you'll be able to hear on the Rayo app.
1: And that's not all. This summer marks 30 years since the Spice Girls burst onto the scene and changed pop forever. 30 years of Zigga Zigga, platform shoes, and the greatest friendship-powered choruses ever written. We are celebrating with a very special Spice Girls anniversary show, the girl power that defined a generation.
0: Yeah, boy band summer walked, so girl band summer will strut its stuff here on Magic Radio. We are very excited about this. I think for me, my girl band is, I'm going to say the All Saints.
1: Uh-huh.
0: I'm going to be loyal to the girls. We had a great time. What about you?
1: Obviously, Spice Girls are brilliant, but I mean, can we even go back to the 80s and say, do Bananarama count
0: absolutely
1: as a girl band?
0: Absolutely. Well, if you want to, you can go back to the 60s. You can say the Supremes.
1: Yeah, I'm not that
0: couldn't
1: old.
0: You? Well, I am. Keep listening for your chance to win Pussycat Doll tickets, relive 30 years of the Spice Girls, and celebrate the girl bands who gave us the soundtrack to our lives. Girl band summer on Magic starts next week.
1: We need to get in the mood, though. We want to kickstart this morning's No Repeat Workday with three classic girl band songs. It's over to you. Get in touch now with the ones that you think that we should play.
0: Yeah, give us a call now. 03444 777 888. We are giving you full control over our music choices.
1: You can give us a WhatsApp message as well.
0: Yeah, absolutely. If you're over the age of 16, you can even leave us a voice note and tell us.

0: The Brilliant Pink on Magic Radio Breakfast. So we are having a girl band summer. It's official.
1: Yeah, it starts on Monday. We've got loads of music on the way. All the stuff that you're going to absolutely love, like the Spice Girls, like the All Saints, like the Pussycat Dolls, all of it here on Magic Radio.
0: Well, yeah, I know you say the Spice Girls, but Mel C, I hear strong rumours she's joining the station for some show. Seriously.
1: That is
0: very... We could share the bill with Mel C.
1: Yeah, that'd be lovely, wouldn't it? Can you imagine? She's got her new Sweat album out at the moment. She's doing very, very well. She looks absolutely incredible, doesn't she?
0: Yeah. Her commitment to fitness over the years is extraordinary.
1: Like similar to mine.
0: Some people have phases. And I think that's normal. Like, you know, you think, yeah, I'm going to, you know, I fancy this is my focus for now.
1: You don't.
0: But she's, no, she's extraordinary.
1: You don't imagine Mel C leaving the house in the morning and walking past her gym kit going, nah, not today. Not today. Make me a winner. Right, here's a rhetorical question. How do you fancy a payday of £750,000 tomorrow? It's a guaranteed winner and unlike any normal payday. It is totally tax-free.
0: Okay, £750,000 is up for grabs. You could be next. 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
13: Longies in West Yorkshire, Ashford East on the M62, repair works closing lane 1 at junction 25 for Brickhouse, and queues now clockwise on the M25, an accident partially blocking the carriageway just after junction 24 for Potter's Bar. It's queuing for over 2 miles, heading towards Tunbridge this morning. Ashford South on the A21 Tunbridge Bypass, an accident partially blocking the carriageway just after the Seven Oaks turnoff, and length of delays in East Sussex heading down to Polegate on the A27 Lewis Road. That's due to roadworks in Wilmington and the Eastbourne Road by the Thoroughbred Inn.

0: Bruno Mars there. This is Magic Radio Breakfast for your Thursday morning with Harriet Scott and me, Gokwan. Now, I know you join us every day, and thank you for that. We have been creating our midlife commandments. These are the things that we believe, the rules that we should have, not rules, but the things that we should live our lives by.
1: Absolutely. As you get to a certain age and perhaps a certain mentality, and we're not suggesting that everybody feels that way, but it turns out a lot of us do.
0: Yeah, we all do.
1: Do you think it's a midlife thing that, you know, I woke up with a crick neck last Thursday and it's taken me a week of moaning about it, right? It's only now beginning to feel a little bit normal. I don't know what happened.
0: Yeah.
1: Nothing happened. There wasn't an incident.
0: No. All you did was look out the window
1: and
0: you cricked your neck. Do you know what we're going to do with the commandments, which I think is brilliant and genius, is we're going to add them all to a tea towel. Because who doesn't like a tea towel to live their life by? And we want you to create those 10 commandments with us. The slots are filling up, but please keep them coming in. 03-444-777-888. You can leave us a voice note if you are over the age of 16. And, well, yeah, 18. You know, or 18. Yeah, that works as well.
1: Okay, Katie and Clapham, thou shalt know the name of all the different homeware brands.
0: Oh, yeah.
1: You're not wrong, Katie.
0: Yeah, absolutely.
1: My mother told me, well, I'm not going to mention the brand just in case it's wrong and they're not going out of business, but she's a certain brand that is going out of business and she is buying them like hotcakes. I'm like, does it even matter, Mum? Why can't you get a different bowl? But she's like, no, they're going out of business and therefore I need to buy it all.
0: Tell you what I've started doing as I've got older is I've started buying tins of food that I don't need to eat this week. And I don't know why, but I'll buy like 4 tins of spaghetti, 4 tins of beans, 4 tins of chopped tomatoes, just in case I decide that I need to use them and like I can't ever go to the shop.
1: I don't believe you eat tinned spaghetti.
0: I love, oh my God,
1: I'm calling you out on that.
0: No, spaghetti hoops
1: on
0: toast. No
1: one over the age of 12 eats spaghetti
0: hoops. Spaghetti hoops on toast is it's like an elite dinner. Jason in Reading said, thou shalt spend too much time looking at £1 million houses that you can't afford on Rightmove.
1: So true.
0: Yeah.
1: Olivia in sunny Portsmouth, thou shalt have a 50-50 chance of injuring yourself when you sneeze. Olivia, maybe that's what happened with my neck.
0: Yeah. Well, you did wet yourself, didn't you?
1: I just said, oi.
0: Oi. It happens. Chris has said, thou shalt have to ask your children for help with technology.
1: Yeah.
0: We did this one, did it last week and it was so humbling. Do you know what? It's true. Keep them coming in. The tea towel will be available. Are we going to give them away? Are we going to sell them?
1: Give them.
0: Oh, are we? Brilliant. Okay. I'm just thinking, if we sold them, we could give the money to charity.
1: Well, this is true.
0: We could look at doing that. You know, cash for kids.
1: 03-444-777-888. We're going to have 10 of them, so they need to be 10 good midlife commandments.
0: Yeah.

0: It's Magic Radio Breakfast with Harriet Scott and me, Gokman. Good morning. Now, this Friday on Magic Radio, you could win yourself £750,000. Yes, Make Me a Winner is here. 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
0: Yeah, don't tell Gabrielle, but I think maybe this is my favourite.

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19: Slow down Manchester as you're anti-clockwise on the M60. An accident partially blocking the carriageway just after the Denton Island at junction 24. And slow in Warwickshire as you're south on the M6. A breakdown now partially blocking the carriageway between the M69 at junction 2 and junction 1 for Rugby. It's queuing clockwise on the M25. Lane 4 still closed just after junction 24 for Potter's Bar. And long is in Essex this morning, heading towards Colchester to Great Bromley. The A120 down to one lane westbound due to repair works around the A133 at the Hare Green interchange.

0: love her. Tracy Chapman, and I love Harriet Scott. We've just been talking about gardens.
1: I know, and this is so exactly what we've just been talking about. But in 10 seconds, my offer went from I will do your garden to
0: I'll design it.
1: Plan it for you.
0: She doesn't want to get her fingers
1: dirty.
0: No,
1: it's not that. It's not a no. Because I would do that, because you've done so much for me.
0: Have you heard that, everyone? Right, listen, we've been talking about midlife commandments. What rules should we live our life by? Siobhan has said, thou shalt buy decorative cushions that no buttock or head shall ever rest on, much to the annoyance of thy husband. Yeah, do you know what? I'm with you on that one. And thou shalt croissant the top every time you leave the room. Chop in the top.
1: Kelly Hoppen doesn't like a chop.
0: No, that's why I do it.
1: She doesn't. She's like, why do we chop cushions?
0: I know, but you know what? Sometimes you've got to stand up to Kelly Hoppen. Yeah. That's what needs to happen.
1: Peter in Ramsgate says, thou shalt always assume what you're picking up is going to be heavier than it looks.
0: Yes, that's a good one. We've got a voice note here from Randy.
2: Thou shalt complain about how tired they are, compare with one's husband who is most tired, whilst drinking coffee and still feeling tired.
1: Oh, Randy. True.
0: What is it when you have that, I feel like I've been here before? What was that?
1: Deja vu.
0: I've just had deja vu.
1: Well, that's because you're always moaning about being tired.
0: Is that what I'm doing? I've heard Randy's voice before say that those words in that order.
1: Gosh.
0: God, that was weird. That was
1: strange.
0: So weird.
1: That is strange.
0: That's another Ten Commandments. Thou shalt have deja vu at probably inappropriate times of the day.
1: Keep these coming. Limited spots available for the midlife commandments. We're looking for 10. There's a tea towel in this. Message us 03444 777 888.

0: got the obligatory school email, half day today for my kids' school, but also tomorrow, which I kind of thought that they would roll that into the weekend.
1: Yeah, kids are having a great week, aren't they?
0: They are having a great week. That's fine. I had a lunch planned with a friend, but that's okay.
1: That's all right. Can you not take the kids with you?
0: No, but to be honest, they're old enough now to...
1: Yeah.
0: Order a pizza.
1: Spaghetti on toast. There you go. Right, coming up after 9 o'clock this morning, we're going to give you all the details you need if you want to enter our amazing competition for Friday. £750,000 up for grabs.
0: And also, brace yourself. We are playing three girl band songs in a row next to whet our appetites for girl band summer, which starts next week.
1: Absolutely. Very, very exciting. We make it happen for you. We had the idea. We spoke to the boss. It's all happening and loads more all coming up after 9 o'clock.
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24: The top stories this hour, starting in South America, where hundreds of people are injured and at least 32 others have died after two strong earthquakes hit the capital of Venezuela. Rescuers are looking for survivors in the rubble in Caracas. Here, the Met Office is warning temperatures today could break yesterday's UK record for June. Gosport in Hampshire saw a high of 36.1 degrees Celsius. Donald Trump's given his thoughts on Sir Keir Starmer's likely successor as Prime Minister, Andy Burnham.
25: I don't know anything. I see that he was, I guess, the mayor of a town. I hear he's extremely liberal, so that means he probably won't open up the North Sea.
24: The new Makefield MP has been critical of the US president in the past, calling American politics polarised and poisonous. Meanwhile, the Chancellor, Rachel Reeves, has confirmed she'd back Mr Burnham in the Labour leadership contest. And Scotland face a nervous wait to see if they'll be progressing to the knockout stages of the World Cup for the first time following a 3-0 defeat to Brazil. Steve Clark's side are aiming to be one of the best third-placed teams.
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24: As I've mentioned, another exceptionally hot day across the UK. Cloudier and wetter for northwest Scotland, though. That's the latest. I'm Becky Cahill.
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1: That's right. Well, we did it with the boys. We're now going to do it with the girls. Girl Band Summer is coming. It all kicks off on Monday. Mel C is going to be doing some very special shows for us.
0: We also have Pussycat Doll tickets up for grabs. I'd love to go and see them. A 30th anniversary Spice Girls show.
1: Absolutely. Now, we are going to kick things off and we're going to wet your whistles by playing three classic girl band songs in a row. You're welcome.
0: We have a Girls Aloud Song of the Year from the 2009 Brits.
1: Yeah, we have a Spice Girl banger, but first this, suggested by Lauren in Birmingham.
0: Yes, this is her favourite Sugar Babes song. This is a great choice. It was

0: Oh, I'm going to so enjoy Girl Band Summer.
1: Oh, my God. It's brilliant.
0: Kickstarts on Monday. How good was that? We just gave you three girl band songs in a row.
1: Harry's just said, I'm just repeating what Harriet said. Sorry, I was a bit confused there. We have a special show coming up from Mel C, which is very exciting, and a 30th year anniversary show about the Spice Girls.
0: And Pussycat Doll tickets up for grabs. It is Girl Band Summer. We thought, you know, we've been banging on about Boy Band Summer for the last month. It is time for the girls to step in.
1: Do you know why I got confused?
0: Tell me.
1: It's because I started mixing up what we were talking about, because I was thinking about midlife commandments. They're all going on. I'm going to merge the two now. During the girls there that they were singing, I started playing the air drums. And I think that's a real midlife thing as well, isn't it? Playing the air drum. Did you ever do that as a kid?
0: Probably.
1: Oh, okay. Maybe it's not there. That's what I was thinking about.
0: Play
1: that's
0: the air
1: my
0: drums
1: brain.
0: To this. Is good.
1: I'm doing it. This is midlife, right? Thou shall play the air drums whilst listening to Magic Radio Breakfast. Shut up, God.

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0: It's Sixpence None the Richer on Magic Radio Breakfast with Gokwan and Harriet Scott. Nick Snaith is here at 10, continuing your no-repeat workday, but we've sent him on the roof to fry an egg.
1: Yeah.
0: Just to see, because he thought he'd have his breakfast al fresco today. Let's have a look at how it's going up there. Ooh.
1: Oh, nice.
0: Yeah, okay.
1: Oh, lovely.
0: Nice.
1: Do you know what? I think it's fair to say...
0: We have it sunny side up, Nick.
1: Nick Snaith has definitely got crispy edges. You can tell. He's got a dippy egg.
0: £750,000 could be landing in your bank tomorrow. What a payday that would be. Last week's winner, Dave, already has plans for his cash. Hold on, one second. Got to do one thing. Here we are.
2: I'm going to help my son out, my son and his partner and my little grandson. They're in rented accommodation, which is really small, so I've told them to look for a house. I'm going to buy them a house.
1: Well done, Dave. Honestly, father of the year. And now for your chance to win a scorching £750,000 in time for the weekend. Get your place in the draw. We could be calling you tomorrow.
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0: Shalimar asking, can I make you feel good? Yes, I think you probably do, Shalimar. It's Magic Radio Breakfast for your Thursday with Harriet Scott and me, Gokwan. Good morning.
1: Good morning, Sue. Hello, Sue, in North Buckinghamshire. She says, morning, guys. I've just sweated my way through the housework before it gets even hotter. And before I start work, oh my, Sue, you are winning. She says, oh, I'm with Harriet, Bananarama all the way, the ultimate original girl group, the sounds of my teenage years. Have an amazing day. Stay cool. Much love. Thank you, Sue. I love Bananarama.
0: So do I.
1: I love them in their dungarees and cute little like rags of fabric in their hair.
0: What were the boys called? It was Bananarama.
1: Fun Boy 3.
0: That was the one. I had all the polka dots, the Dr. Martin shoes, the oversized jeans and the polka dots. I remember I dressed like them. Like Bananarama, not like Fun Boy 3.
1: They probably all dressed the same.
0: Yeah, it was amazing.
1: It was amazing. I miss the 80s.
0: I do. Great fashion. Also, do you want to hear a great song? Crowded House.

0: fabulous Michael Bublé on Magic Radio Breakfast. It is your no-repeat workday where you don't hear the same song twice between 9 and 5. Now, tomorrow night from 7, we have a boy band summer special on the Perfect Playlist, and it's all about Wham.
1: Yeah, now Kate Thornton will celebrate 40 years since the band's final performance as Andrew Ridgeley, Pepsi and Shirley and the fans talk about the band's journey, the final bow it's called, Friday night from 7 as part of Magic Radio's Boy Band Summer.
0: That's going to be absolutely brilliant. Brilliant to listen to. Let's play George Michael. It would have been his 63rd birthday today.
1: Miss George. Really do, Miss George. This song is fabulous, and we know you're going to love it. It's Freedom.

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0: Well, I can't believe it's almost 10 o'clock already. That is it for Magic Radio Breakfast. We will go outside and suffer the heat. But
1: yeah.
0: That's fine. We can't be here all day.
1: I'm going to go and take my shorts and my pants off. I'm very, very excited about releasing everything into the fresh air. And I'm not back until Monday.
0: Have a wonderful weekend, Gob.
1: I love the fact you just ignored all of me taking my shorts off.
0: I was just imagining
1: you were brilliant.
0: No, I was thinking, it's a phrase that I use for my kids when they come home from school, and I was debating whether to share it.
1: Do it.
0: Is that, no, I don't say that, but I just say, release your feet. It's just something I just find, I say it. No, because
1: release
0: they've
1: your feet. Yes.
0: Always, because they've spent all day at school, and often they'll take their shoes off, but they still, you know, they all want these big, thick, white Nike socks and all of that. And I'm just thinking, take your socks off.
1: Yeah, well, do you know what? I'm going to take what you've said, and I'm going to do that, but I'm not going to release my feet. I'm going to release the geese. I'm going to release the geese. I've started a brand new saying there, everyone. Release the geese. It's too hot.
0: I will be back tomorrow on my own, actually. No Harry Judd tomorrow. It's just me. It's just me and you, our gorgeous listener, and I cannot wait. That sounds like I prefer it. I don't. That's fine. But I don't know if we'll be releasing geese, but I will certainly be here to sail you through into the weekend.
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10: The top stories this hour, starting in South America, where rescue teams are searching for survivors after two huge earthquakes hit Venezuela's capital city. At least 32 people have died. More than 700 are injured in Caracas. The Met Office says another record-breaking temperature is possible in the UK today. It hit 36.1 degrees Celsius in Gosport in Hampshire yesterday, surpassing the previous June record from 50 years ago. A red heat health alert's in place. The Chancellor says she'll support Andy Burnham if he becomes Labour leader. That's despite rumours he could move her to a lower cabinet role. The new Makefield MP is still the only person to have put his name forward to replace the Prime Minister. Rachel Reeves tells us more.
16: I've known Andy for more than a decade and a half, and he's got my full support. But it'll be up to Andy to decide as Prime Minister who he wants to appoint to roles. I'm not going to preempt that.
10: And Scotland's hopes of progressing to the knockout stages of the World Cup hang in the balance after their 3-0 defeat to Brazil last night. They'll wait to see if they're one of the best third-placed finishers.
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10: As I've mentioned, another exceptionally hot day across the UK. Cloudier and wetter for northwest Scotland, though. That's the latest. I'm Becky Cahill.
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Welcome to Thursday. Thank you, Gok and Harriet. The Magic Radio Breakfast Show back in the morning. When you wake up, how are you this morning? Are you tired? Did you manage to get any sleep last night? It was very hot and sticky. Although I did manage to get my hands on a mobile air conditioning unit yesterday, which sounded like a jumbo jet taking off. It was very loud, but I was very glad of it. Had it on in the bedroom last night. The whole family descended, including the dogs, who are all sleeping in the same room. But we got some sleep. I had to turn it off at one stage because it was so loud. But wasn't too bad. And I hope you managed to sleep as well, because it was very hot and sticky. And another very hot day today as well. Could break more records. It was the hottest June day ever yesterday. And they reckon that could be beaten today. And it's going to be hot tonight. And then it does start to cool a little bit over the weekend. You'll be pleased to know. I'm not moaning. I'm not moaning about the weather, although it is a little bit too hot. We'll do all we can to keep you smiling today with great songs. And of course, we won't play the same song twice because this is the No Repeat Workday. Celine Dion on the way after Sapphire from Ed Sheeran.

0: Celine Dion, Because You Love Me, on the No Repeat Workday. On Magic Radio, we play you the best variety from the 80s to now. So a big Stevie Wonder song from the 80s coming up. 90s Madonna, Vogue's on the way, and Hozier coming up soon. Another week flies by, and tomorrow is the day we play for yet more life-changing cash in June every Friday. It's £750,000. 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It was Dave last week. He's going to buy his son a house with some of his winnings. 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

Hosier, take me to church on the No Repeat Workday on Magic Radio. It's Nick Snaith here. We down tools after this from Madonna for the tea break today, and you deserve a break because it's hot out there, and if you are working, especially outside, you need to take regular breaks, keep yourself hydrated, and keep listening to Magic Radio. 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Right, here's Madonna, Vogue, on the No Repeat Workday on Magic Radio.

0: Madonna Vogue. On the No Repeat Workday on Magic Radio, right, time for the tea break, time for a nice, cool, refreshing drink. Anne, send me a text. I think we need to do a temperature check again. We did this yesterday, and we had lots of people working in chippies, fish and chip shops yesterday. They seem to be very hot places. So let me know where you are working today and how hot it is. Are you working outside? Are you on a building site? Or maybe you're a gardener. Maybe you're in a truck and you've just parked up somewhere and it's safe to text. Maybe you're working in a factory or a shop or a nice air-conditioned office. Let me know where you're working. Check in for Thursday and tell me how hot it is. 61054 on the text. 61054, magic at the front. Put your name on. You can also WhatsApp. If you want to WhatsApp your thermometer in the car or in your office or wherever you are. WhatsApp it on 03444 777 888. Let's find the hottest place again today, shall we? It was chippies yesterday. What's it going to be today? Let me know. And whilst you're doing that, I will line up to play for you next. Tiffany and Daniel Bedingfield.
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1: Hello, it's Tom and Kat. Want to win yourself some tickets to see The Script? We've got another pair this afternoon from 4 on Home Time. If you're not

Daniel Bedingfield, if you're not the one on the No Repeat Workday on Magic Radio. Let me know where you're working and how hot it is this morning for the tea break on a quick text, 61054, put Magic at the front, put your name on, or you can WhatsApp if you want to send a photo, 03444 777 888. A very hot Holly, who's working in a care home laundry, has sent a photo on WhatsApp of her thermometer, which is currently sitting at a very warm 30.3 degrees Celsius. That is hot. Big Tyler and Danny Boy are plastering in this 30 degree heat. Can anyone beat that? We love Magic Radio. We're in Cardiff, says Tyler and Danny Boy, and they've sent a picture of themselves, not of a thermostat, just of themselves. They look like nice lads. Keep those texts coming. 61054, Magic at the front, put your name on, or you can WhatsApp 03444 777 888 if you want to send a photo as well. And we will give you a mention after this from Roxette.

0: Roxette, Listen to Your Heart on the No Repeat Workday on Magic Radio. A few more of your text messages on the tea break. Tony has WhatsApped. She says, out delivering medication in 35 degrees heat with no air conditioning. And she sent a photo of herself and she looks a bit grumpy sitting in the car. She's got very rosy cheeks. And you've got, it looks like a long sleeve sort of polo top on, and then another short sleeve polo top on top of that. Tony, I think you might be slightly overdressed there. No wonder you're hot. Danielle in Ashford in Kent is doing lots of beautiful nails today in my lovely air-conditioned home studio. It's 22 degrees inside and 30 degrees outside. Can you say hi to my beautiful girl, Nola Primrose? It's prom day today and we are getting ready in my salon, getting prom ready. It's ridiculously hot, but I'm super proud and emotional today, says Mum. Hi to Gareth as well, and Snowy, who are building a gable under a tin hat scaffold in Porchester. It's actually hotter than the sun under here, says Gareth and Snowy. I think a gable's that sort of end bit of a roof, isn't it? You try and stay cool, lads, and keep yourself hydrated. Bon Jovi, Miley Cyrus and Whitney on the way in the next 20 minutes. Magic Radio.
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7: The top stories this hour. At least 32 people have died and hundreds are injured after two huge back-to-back earthquakes hit Venezuela. Dozens of buildings have collapsed in the capital, Caracas, and rescuers are searching the rubble. The Met Office is warning yesterday's top temperature could be beaten today. 36.1 Celsius was recorded in Hampshire, surpassing a record set 50 years ago. The Chancellor says she's backing Andy Burnham to become the next Prime Minister, but Rachel Reeves wouldn't comment on reports he's planning to demote her should he make it to Downing Street. And a temporary tax cut to reduce the cost of family days out across the UK has come into effect. The scheme called the Great British Summer Saving Tax Cut means VAT will drop by 15% for places including zoos, theme parks and restaurants. Prime Minister Sir Keir Starmer says it'll make a real difference.
8: The cost of living is, of course, about being able to pay the bills, and I know people worry, but it is also about being able to afford the things that matter, that make life more enjoyable, particularly with your family.
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7: 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Cloudier and wetter for northwest Scotland, though. That's the latest. I'm Becky Cahill.
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Whitney Houston, I Will Always Love You. Gotta be an all-time great song, that, and it's the kind of vibe you'll hear every night on Mellow Magic, which is perfect if you've had a very hot and sticky day today and you just want to go home and sit in a nice cool bath and de-stress. Listen to Mellow Magic with the very gorgeous Nikki Chapman tonight from 8 o'clock, playing you 4 hours of just gorgeous, gorgeous, timeless classics like that song. It is so, so hot. I don't feel like eating when it's this hot. I didn't feel like eating last night, but I made myself a fish finger sandwich and it was absolutely delicious. I've not had a fish finger sandwich for years. It was a posh one. It was fish fingers with tartar sauce, some rocket, a little bit of sriracha to give it a bit of a kick in a nice bun. And it was delicious. And it was quite retro. And it took me back to kind of kids' teas. I mean, it was a posh fish finger sandwich. Back in the day, it would have been a couple of slices of thin white bread and fish fingers, and that was it, with a bit of butter, if you're lucky. So it got me thinking about, you know, nostalgia foods. What are you eating at the moment, you know, while it's hot? Are you having nostalgia dinners, teas, like fish fingers, chips and beans? What's your favourite? Mine's a fish finger sandwich. What is your favourite nostalgia tea? On a text, 61054, put magic at the front. I'd be interested to know. Put your name on as well, and we'll do some of those after Nos Barkley and the Police next on Magic Radio. I remember.

0: Huge song from the 80s, The Police, Every Breath You Take, on the No Repeat Workday. On Magic Radio, it's Nick Snaith here. We play you the best variety from the 80s to now. 80s KC and the Sunshine Band coming up. Give It Up, that's a nice summery song, along with Maria McKee. And from now, the very talented Ray, Where Is My Husband? Love that song, it's on in the next 10 minutes. So another huge payday happening for somebody tomorrow. £750,000 got to be won. 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And if you are picked and you answer your phone when we ring you, the money is yours. £750,000. Imagine winning that kind of money. 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And whilst you're doing that, get yourself in. 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

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We're talking retro dinners because I had a fish finger sandwich last night. It was too hot. Didn't feel like anything, so I had that and it was delicious. Claire, the Essex girl in Cornwall, said we had gammon egg and chips this week. Not had that since I was a kid. Sadly, it wasn't chips done in the deep fat fryer, but it was delicious nonetheless. Who's this one? Another Claire, actually. Claire in a very hot Wanstead. When I have not much in the house, I always go for chunky fish fingers and spaghetti hoops. It has to be hoops, though, as the tin spaghetti doesn't taste as nice as the hoops. I hear ya. I love a nostalgia dinner, as a nostalgia tea. Here's Kate.

0: big summer song. Casey and the Sunshine Band, Give It Up, on the No Repeat Workday on Magic Radio. It's a very warm day again today. We could break more June records, and it's going to be hot tomorrow and the next few days as well. 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Tony Braxton, Unbreak My Heart, beautiful song. Something from George Ezra, something from Michael Jackson as well, all on the way before the news at midday. 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
1: 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Of course you do. 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

0: We won't play the same song twice between 9 and 5 on the No Repeat Workday on Magic Radio. It's Nick Snaith here, Mika Grace Kelly. After my fish finger sandwich last night, because I was too hot to eat anything else, we're talking nostalgia teas, nostalgia dinners on the show this morning. A couple more before we finish this one off. Carl in York says, sausage, egg and chips with bread and butter. It's a belter. Says Carl. And one more here. Favourite nostalgia dinner, alphabetti spaghetti on toast. Can you say hi to my son Arlo and my daughter Aria? Love you. Here's George Ezra, then Michael Jackson.
1: My love.

0: 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If you're a huge fan of Wham in entertainment news on our entertainment page at magicradio.co.uk, there is the trailer for this new documentary that's coming out. It's called Wham 10 Days in China. It's going to be in cinemas next month. 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Right, in the next 20 minutes after the news, Simply Red, a song from Olivia Dean and Kenny Loggins coming up.
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15: The top stories this hour, starting in South America, where the death toll after back-to-back earthquakes has jumped to at least 164 now. Dozens of buildings have collapsed in Venezuela's capital. Caracas and rescuers are searching the rubble. A UK record for the highest June minimum temperature has been broken after it fell to 23.5 degrees overnight in Cardiff. A red warning for extreme heat has been extended for some areas to tomorrow night. Consultants and specialist doctors have gone on strike in Northern Ireland for the first time in a row over pay. Routine procedures have had to be cancelled. And a temporary 15% tax reduction to lower the cost of days out for families across the UK has come into effect. We've been speaking about it with the Prime Minister.
16: A trip to the cinema or a family meal. Too many parents have had to hold back because of the pressure on their household budget. That's why we're slashing VAT on days out this summer.
15: It's hoped the so-called Great British Summer Savings Scheme will also support businesses by encouraging more people to get out and about.
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15: As I've mentioned, another exceptionally hot day across the UK. Cloudier and wetter for northwest Scotland, though. That's the latest. I'm Becky Cahill.
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Blue, All Rise on the No Repeat Workday on Magic Radio. It's Nick Snaith here. Have you been enjoying our boy band summer over the past few weeks? We've been celebrating all the great and good boy bands from over the years by giving you tickets to go and see them. Of course, Boyzone did a couple of gigs not long back. Take That still on their Circus Live tour. And, well, you've won loads of tickets to various gigs. And we've just been playing songs by great boy bands. And then Gok and Harriet had this idea earlier this week, which I actually think is a very good idea. I don't normally think they come up with good ideas, but this is a good one. They said, why don't we flip boy band summer into girl band summer? Which is a brilliant idea. So we're going to do that. And there's loads of great girl bands we can celebrate. Do you realise the 30th anniversary of Wannabe is coming up? The Spice Girls' debut song from 30 years ago. Does that make you feel old? So we can celebrate that. We can celebrate All Saints, Sugar Babes from the 80s, Bananarama, one of the first big pop girl bands. So we're going to do that, and we're going to very much look forward to it, and I hope you will as well. More details when we've worked it out, because they've only just come up with the idea. I know that we've got Mel C and we've got the Pussycat Dolls lined up to host their very own shows on Magic Radio over the summer. And I know we are working to get loads of tickets for you to go and see your favourite girl bands as well. So it's on, it's happening. Well done, Gok and Harriet. Great idea for a change. Here's Olivia Dean, then Dido.

0: Dido here with me on the No Repeat Workday on Magic Radio. Boy Meets Girl, Waiting for a Star to Fall is on the way with Charlie Puth and Meghan Trainor and Shania Twain's That Don't Impress Me Much. Make me a winner! £750,000 you are playing for tomorrow, and it could be in your bank before you go to bed tomorrow evening. What a payday that would be. It was Dave who won last week. He was our winner last Friday, and he already has plans for the cash.
1: I'm going to help my son out, my son and his partner and my little grandson, never in rented accommodation, which is really small, so I've told them to look for a house. I'm going to buy them a house.
0: There you go. That is life-changing, isn't it? Buying his son a house. Incredible. It could be you making those kind of decisions tomorrow if you win £750,000. 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Only those lines close at 5 o'clock tomorrow afternoon. We'll play soon after. You'll just need to answer your phone if you are picked to play when we ring you. That is all you need to do. Give us your bank details. Money will be in, no questions asked, within minutes, potentially. Certainly before close of play tomorrow, £750,000. £750,000. Put another way. Let's get you in. I don't want you to miss out on this. Text WIN to 61054. Good luck.
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Charlie Puth and Meghan Trainor, Marvin Gaye on the No Repeat Workday on Magic Radio, which continues with Neve after one and Tom and Kat on Home Time from four, with more chances to win tickets to go and see The Script later on. Talking of gigs, this lady in town for the Harry Styles gig, so she'll be back at Wembley with Harry this week.

0: Shania Twain, that don't impress me much. On the No Repeat Workday on Magic Radio, we won't play the same song twice between 9 and 5. So wherever you are working, whatever you're doing today, maybe you're off enjoying the sunshine, maybe you are working from home. There's not many in the office again today, so lots of people are staying at home and hopefully getting a little bit of shade somewhere and working away from home, just doing their thing. Doing your thing. Of course, you can listen on your smart speaker. It's an easy way to listen to Magic Radio. Just say, play Magic Radio. So you can listen, maybe just drag it outside and listen in the garden when you're having your lunch. 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
1: All right.
0: Lots of people working in very hot places. She's currently working at home doing some clothes alterations, but her husband, Craig, is on an extreme heat bed bug treatment.
1: Ooh.
0: Where it's currently 65 degrees Celsius inside the property. What?
1: Oof.
0: That's like your sauna temperature.
1: Oof.
0: Doing a bed bug treatment.
1: Oh, that doesn't sound very nice.
0: I think they use like a lot of steam for that kind of thing.
1: You know everything, don't you? You're like an encyclopedia.
0: As far as I'm aware,
1: knowledge.
0: I've not got bed bugs.
1: No, I don't think that you do either. You know. Yeah.
0: Anyway, keep cool, Craig. That's all I can say.
1: Yeah, bless you, Craig.
0: Enjoy the rest of your afternoon. Neve is on the way next. What you got coming up, Neve?
1: I've got Culture Club. Such a great tune from them. First up.
0: Very good. I will see you tomorrow at 10 o'clock for Friday's show. Ooh, enjoy the rest of your hot Thursday afternoon.
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18: The top story is this hour. The Met Office has extended its red warning for extreme heat until 9 o'clock tomorrow night for London and parts of southeast England. It hit 36.1 degrees Celsius in Gosport in Hampshire yesterday, surpassing the previous June record from 50 years ago. Southeast Waters announced a temporary hosepipe ban for people living in Kent. Prime Minister Keir Starmer is monitoring the situation closely.
19: We're having COBRA meetings at the official level to monitor what's going on. It falls to me and others to say, take care, be sensible with precautions, and schools are going to have to decide, and they are deciding, most of them finishing a little bit early, or many of them, but they will gauge that according to their local condition.
18: Back-to-back earthquakes have killed at least 164 people in Venezuela. Dozens of buildings have collapsed in the capital, Caracas, and rescuers are searching the rubble. And Jeremy Clarkson's prostate cancer diagnosis has prompted thousands of men to check their own risk of the disease. There was a 640% increase in people using Prostate Cancer UK's online risk checker.
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18: Hot for most, exceptionally so across southern and central parts of England and Wales. Breezier than Wednesday, though. That's the latest. I'm Louise Easton.
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2: Girls. It's all about the girls. And there are so many girl bands for us to celebrate. From TLC to these ladies right here. Technically, are sort of a girl band. I mean, obviously, they have a brother in the band as well, but he was needed. Yeah, you get it. It's The Cause, Breathless on Magic Radio. Love this. Oh, everything just sounds so good in the sunshine today, doesn't it? It does.

Elton John, I'm Still Standing. We are making it through this incredible heatwave days. It's 20 past one, and you know what? 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
2: They say the holy water's watered down, and this town's lost its faith. Our colors will fade eventually, so if our time is running out, day after day, we'll make the mundane a masterpiece. Oh my, my, oh my, my love, I take one look at you, you're taking me.

Alex Warren, Ordinary on Magic Radio. This is the place where you get the best variety from the 80s to now. So you can hear an old school track and then we'll bring you up to date with artists like that, Alex Warren. So we've got everything from Belinda Carlisle and Pink to Backstreet Boys and Teddy Swim. Plus, you will never hear the same song twice while you work with a no-repeat workday, which is here every weekday from 9 o'clock. It's just going to make your workday fly, but before you know it, well, you're going to be booging and whooping and singing along and all sorts. Here we go. It's Katrina and the Waves. We are walking on sunshine, truly.

0: It's time to feel good. 100%, because we wait for this moment all year long. And I have to keep telling myself that when it feels like it's getting slightly overwhelming. The thing is, the days are one thing. Yesterday, what, 34 degrees? The hottest June on record. The hottest June day ever. So that was one thing. It's the nights, though. For me, that's the tricky part. It's the nights. And also, I was hearing about how apparently women are 2 degrees hotter generally in their bodies than men. Obviously, we are hotter than men anyway. Ha ha, had to make that joke. Had to. But if you are struggling through it, because it's not just that, but you're also trying to deal with your hormones, I just want to say, I get it. I understand. And I feel like everyone should give you a seat on the tube. Right? Who's with me? Let the lady have a seat. Listen, I'm a feminist, but I still want someone to give me a seat. I'm back on Magic Radio with Cher, Queen and more.
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Now, we're having a boy band summer here with ticket giveaways, special programs and playlists. I want to test how well you know your boy bands, because you think you love them, but are you a super fan, really? So just as you're getting to the end of your lunch break, I'm going to give you a lyric from a boy band song, and I would love you to tell me the song and the artist. Here we go. But the nights were always warm with you, holding you right by my side. Text me on 61054, start your message with the word magic, or you can WhatsApp me on 03 444 777 888. There are no prizes, just pride at being a boy band super fan. What do you reckon? Who sung the song? What's the song and the artist? Let me know. Here's Queen.

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1: Lucas Graham, 7 years. Such an emotional song, that. Now, we are having a boy band summer here at Magic Radio with ticket giveaways, special programmes and playlists. We've been celebrating loads, and I'm at the moment testing your boy band knowledge because you think you love your boy bands. You tell your friends that you are super fans, but the truth is, how well do you know the songs? That's the important part, not just how good looking they are. Or how well they can dance, or not dance, as the case may be. So I've been giving you a lyric from a boy band song. I'm going to give it to you again. Okay, here we go. But the nights were always warm with you, holding you right by my side. What do you reckon? Text me on 61054. 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Or you can WhatsApp me on 03 444 777 888. As I said before, no prizes, just pride at being a boy band super fan. Right, give me 20 minutes. I'll play you Michael Jackson, Taylor Swift and more. 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
12: The top stories this hour. A red weather warning for heat has been extended. It's now in place until 9 tomorrow night for London and parts of southeast England. Yesterday was the hottest June day on record, and weather presenter Kirsty McCabe explains why the tropical nights are making it feel worse.
15: We cool down by sweating, and if that sweat's got nowhere to go, which is what happens when the air is really moist, then you can't cool down and your core temperature rises.
12: Meanwhile, in Kent, a temporary hosepipe ban has been announced. A state of emergency has been declared in Venezuela, where back-to-back earthquakes have killed at least 164 people. It's understood 10,000 have been reported missing. Rachel Reeves is backing Andy Burnham to be Prime Minister. The Makerfield MP so far unchallenged to succeed Sir Keir Starmer. And Harry Styles has congratulated a school in northwest London after it was shortlisted for a Global Education Prize. Swiss Cottage, where one of his friends teaches, is among five British schools to make the top 10 world best list.
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12: Hot for most, exceptionally so across southern and central parts of England and Wales. Breezier than Wednesday, though. That's the latest. I'm Louise Easton.
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Michael Jackson, what a classic. Rock with you on Magic Radio. It's 2:15 on your Thursday afternoon. 31 degrees out there, rather glorious. I'm in here enjoying the air conditioning, and I'm quizzing you right now because we've had a boy band summer. We've been celebrating the boy bands that we have loved since the beginning of time with ticket giveaways, special programs, and lots of fun playlists. So I asked you to tell me the song and the artist. Here was the lyric: "But the nights were always warm with you, holding you right by my side." Did you know it straight away? Of course you did. The Thatters knew.

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0: It's the Cardigans, Loveful on Magic Radio. Now, this is rather exciting and it's happening tomorrow. Could it be the luckiest day of the year for you? 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

0: 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Right then, coming up, Erasure, James Morrison and some Christina Aguilera.
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James Morrison, You Give Me Something on Magic Radio. Now, earlier this week, Cock and Harriet launched a campaign for us to flip Magic Radio's boy band summer into girl band summer. Of course we need that. With the 30th anniversary of Wannabe coming up, the 30th anniversary of Wannabe. How did that happen? Yeah. So with that anniversary coming up, they said it was time to celebrate bands like the Spice Girls, All Saints, Sugar Babes, Bananarama. So yeah, we're going to. It's really just as simple as that. Mel C and the Pussycat Dolls are joining Magic Radio to host shows, and there are so many tickets to be won too. It's time for some girl power on Magic Radio's Girl Band Summer, which starts on Monday. Bring it on. I'm living for this. I'm going to get really overly excited. It's not hard with me, is it? It just isn't. Here's Christina Aguilera, Genie in a Bottle.

0: 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Now, in showbiz news, Millie Alcock stars in Supergirl, which hit cinemas today. The trailer looks absolutely epic, and she told us what she loved about bringing Supergirl back to life.
1: My favorite part of bringing her to life, I think, was her complexity. I think she's a really beautiful example of what it means to be a human and to hold all these conflicting beliefs at the same time. I just adored her for that.
0: I used to love the old film that came out of Supergirl, and I'm so excited to see it fresh and new again. It looks epic. Right, give me 20 minutes and I'm going to play you Rihanna, Jessie J and some Patrick Swayze, because we need that. It's Magic Radio. Stay there.
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19: The top stories this hour. Today has beaten yesterday's record to become the hottest June day at 36.4 degrees Celsius. A red weather warning for extreme heat has been extended for another day across parts of southeast England. At least 164 people are dead, but more than 10,000 others are missing after a pair of devastating earthquakes in Venezuela. They struck within a minute of each other, causing buildings to collapse in the capital, Caracas, and other cities. Journalist Manu Quintero's there.
20: Here is like rescue workers, police officer, National Guard working non-stop.
19: One person's died after a train hit a car at a level crossing in Lancashire. A child's also in hospital with life-threatening injuries after the incident in Horton. And hydration breaks are being introduced in Rugby League's Super League this weekend because of the ongoing heatwave. World Cup-style drink breaks of at least 90 seconds will take place around the 20th and 60th minute of games.
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19: 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Breezier than Wednesday, though. That's the latest. I'm Louise Easton.
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And then the thing is that if you have a colleague with you, if you're working with someone, it's really nice because you can kind of tag team the song. 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
1: 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The kids are off for absolutely ages. That sounds like heaven to me. It's music to our ears, isn't it? Check it out. It's Taylor Dayne, Tell It to My Heart.

0: Tell It to My Heart on Magic Radio. I was just laughing because I saw this message come through from Tracy in Nottingham and it said, "Hi, Niamh." She spelled my name in a very interesting way, by the way. I've never had anyone spell my name like this. My name is Niamh. It's not Irish. I kind of wish it was because that'd be cool. But I'm Indian. It's spelled N-E-E-V. That's how you spell my name. There's no E on the end. It's fine if you do it. It's cool. I'm used to it. But just saying. Tracy messaged me. She spelled my name N-E-I-V-E. I have had Naive before, but that was wild. But anyway, she says, "Niamh, did you know on this day in 2020, we had snow?" Listen, Tracy, I might have to verify that. Are you serious? Are you actually... Did we... Is that... Okay, I need to check it. I'm going to have to ask Siri. Right, hang on there. We're going to find out and clarify. Okay, I've already had messages coming in for school run anthems, which is lovely to see. That's what we're going to do. 61054 is the number. Start your message with the word magic. I've got some proper anthems for you today in the sunshine. Celine Dion, Justin Timberlake, and just the best song ever from Cyndi Lauper coming up on Magic Radio next.
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Carly Rae Jepsen, call me maybe. Okay, so I was saying to you just a moment ago that Tracy from Nottingham had messaged in and she'd said that we had snow in 2020. You know what, Tracy, in Nottingham, you are correct. We did have snow on this day in 2020. And look at us now, 32 degrees. Wowzers. Thank you for your message, Tracy. I've got another one here. Hi, Niamh, it's Arthur. I would like to do a shout out to my mum and dad and my friends Daniel, Nick, Noah, Philip and Henry, and best wishes for my half-sister as it's her birthday today. Happy birthday, Sam. Hope you're having fun. Oh, that was lovely. Thank you for that. Thanks for getting in touch. And then one that made me laugh from Mairead, who messaged in saying, hi, Niamh. She spelt it the Irish way. That's okay. I'll take that. It's N-E-E-V. But I like, you know, listen, I love the way it's spelt in Irish. She says, Niamh, could you give me a shout out? Because nobody ever says my name right. So Mairead, there you are. I know I got it right. I know I did. Here's Justin Timberlake on Magic Radio. It's a school run anthem, Cry Me a River.

0: Girls just want to have fun. Yeah, I agree. That's a fact. Do boys just want to have fun as well?
1: We just want to be left alone. In all honesty, just give us some peace and quiet. That's the number one desire.
0: That's excellent. Okay, fine. That's brilliant. Now, tell us, what's happening on this very hot day in the show?
1: Oh, we've got so much Kat and I on home time today. The thing we're going to be asking you in the first hour of the show, because there is a heat wave. You may have... It may not have escaped your notice. There's a bit of a heat wave happening. But we're calling it the treat wave, Kat and I, because a lot of people are buying themselves treats they wouldn't normally have, right? So, for example, I've come in every day with one of those really cold frappuccino wino things, you know, they're ridiculous.
0: Yes.
1: And I never normally treat myself to that, but there's a heat wave on, so it's a treat wave. So we want to know, when during this hot spell have you broken the rules? You know, we're talking a can of full sugar Coke at 9 in the morning. Breaking the rules, what has been your treat during the treat wave? Let us know. 61054, magic at the top of your text. On the WhatsApps, 03444 777 888.
0: I'm going to need to go and have one now, just for the sake of it. Thank you for that.
1: You're welcome.
0: And you're kicking things off with George Michael next. Fast up. I'll be back tomorrow at 1. It'll be Friday.
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21: The top stories at this hour. UK heat warnings have been extended on what's become the hottest June day on record. A red alert will now remain in place until tomorrow night for much of southeast England. A temperature of 36.4 degrees Celsius has been recorded, beating yesterday's high. Last night was also record-breaking with lows of 23 degrees or more in England and Wales. Here's meteorologist Kirsty McCabe.
22: So the June records are tumbling not just by day but by night. The heat is coming up across Spain, France.
21: More than 160 people have been killed in back-to-back earthquakes in Venezuela, with more than 10,000 people missing. Buildings have collapsed in the capital, Caracas, as well as other cities. A teenage boy has been acquitted of the murder and manslaughter of a nine-year-old girl. Aria Thorpe died from a fatal stab wound at her home in Weston-super-Mare in December last year. And the boss of Ryanair says the airline's reluctantly changing its family seating rules. It's being investigated by the competition watchdog over fees charged to parents to sit next to their children.
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21: Hot for most, exceptionally so across southern and central parts of England and Wales. Breezier than Wednesday, though. That's the latest. I'm Louise Easton.
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0: Ella Henderson, Ghost. If you don't like that song, we can't be friends. That's the rule. I absolutely love that tune. It's quite a statement, isn't it,
1: yes,
0: to start today's Home Time show here on Magic Radio with Tom and Kat. Hope you're doing all right.
1: So the heat wave continues, and let's face it, when it's this hot, the usual rules go out of the window.
0: Yes, we would like to know not about your heat wave experience, but about your treat wave experience. This is because, well, just all the rules are broken. I've been having giant Frappuccino Winos. They're very nice. I think there's quite a lot of sugar in
1: them. I think there's a lot of sugar
0: there's
1: in them.
0: Quite a lot of sugar.
1: I had a Sprite this morning. Now, I told you and producer Dave it was at 10 o'clock. It was at 9:45.
0: Kashub. You're not even bending those rules.
1: No.
0: You are.
1: Had a Sprite for breakfast.
0: Unbelievable. Nothing says breakfast more than a fizzy pop. But it's because the heat wave's on, so it's a treat wave. Are you doing iced coffees? Are you having a Sprite for breakfast? Are you heading to work in shorts? I mean, that's not quite a treat, is it, for people around you, maybe? Yeah. I'm not sure that's
1: not
0: the one.
1: Sure.
0: What is your treat wave? What are you doing? Is it crisps for breakfast? What are the rules? How are you bending them, please?
1: 61054. Start your text with Magic, or you can WhatsApp 03 444 777 888. Tell us about your treat wave.

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1: All right, just over 40 minutes left to go of Thursday's No Repeat Workday. 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We can't do anything about the temperature, sorry.
0: No, I'm sorry about that. Yeah. But maybe you are at home rather than at school or work. And if so, don't forget to ask your smart speaker to play Magic Radio.
1: All right, still to come, we've got more of the best variety from the 80s tonight. We've got Kenny and Dolly from the 80s and the perfect 90s song for the summer. Stand by for Ricky Martin very soon.
0: Make me a winner. £750,000 could be landing in your bank account tomorrow. What a payday that would be. Last week's winner, Dave, already has plans for his cash.
2: I'm going to help my son out, my son and his partner and my little grandson. They're in rented accommodation, which is really small, so I've told them to look for a house. I'm going to buy them a house.
1: Oh, what plans he's got.
0: Buy them a house.
1: Oh, it's fantastic, isn't it? This is what you can do with this quantity of money. £750,000 could be in your bank account in just over 24 hours' time, but you've got to be in it, of course, to win it.
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11: In Surrey, the A3 South at Hindhead Tunnel is blocked by an overturned car. A big delay for the clockwise M25 near London, Heathrow to the M4, junctions 14 to 15, where a lorry's broken down. Northbound M40, Oxfordshire, two-lane shut, just after Watlington, junction 6, there's an overturned vehicle. After a lorry fire, a westbound closure continues the A14 in Cambridgeshire between Brampton, junction 22, and Leighton Bromswell, junction 17. And the M6 North in Warwickshire, three lanes closed following an accident after Nuneaton, junction 3.
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0: Maroon 5 and Memories. It's Magic Radio Home Time with Tom and Kat. It's still very hot out there.
1: It's very warm. The heat wave continues. But we want to know about your treat wave. How are you breaking the rules? How are you treating yourself? I had a Sprite at 9:45 a.m. this morning.
0: You should be
1: Tom's
0: proud
1: bought in cookies. It's Thursday. Yeah. It's not Friday. We only have treats on Fridays here.
0: I think the wheels have just fully come off, to be honest.
1: Treat wave.
0: Treat wave. Get as much sugar in as possible. I'm Leanne from Cardiff. Hi, Leanne. My treat wave has been iced lollies for breakfast, lunch, and dinner. And I probably sneak one in at supper as
1: well.
0: Yeah,
1: go for it.
0: Yeah, why not?
1: Very naughty.
0: Iced lollies all round. Very nice.
1: Hi, Tom and Kat. My treat wave was going to M&S for lunch, not because it's got better meal deals, but because everyone knows it's the coolest shop to head into the heat wave. Mm. Other supermarkets are available.
0: Well, thank you, Jenny. Thank you for saying that. Yeah, it's the coldest shop. It's a wonderful place to go. Lizzie's been on my treat wave. I bought myself a sun lounger.
1: If I'm
0: honest, I'd buy a shade lounger at the moment. I'm not sure I could go full sun in this. It's too much, Lizzie. It's too much. Tell us about your treat wave, please. How are you getting through it? What are you treating yourself as it gets hotter out there?
1: 61054, start your text with Magic, or you can WhatsApp 03444 777 888. Now, we've got a little treat wave to ourselves right now.
0: Mm-hmm.
1: And it's this song. It's Ricky Martin and Living La Vida Loca.

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1: Now, were you listening to Magic Radio Breakfast this morning? Gok and Harriet launched a campaign for us to flip Magic Radio's boy band summer and change it into Magic Radio's girl band summer.
0: Yeah, I'm right behind this. Yes, please.
1: What a good idea.
0: Well, with the 30th anniversary of Wannabe coming up, they said it was time to celebrate bands like Spice Girls, All Saints, Sugar Babes, Bananarama. So we are going to.
1: Come on. Melanie C and the Pussycat Dolls are all joining Magic Radio to host shows, which is very, very exciting.
0: Louise will join us on Monday's Home Time to play You Said What. And there's loads of tickets to be won as well.
1: So we're going to meet Louise.
0: Yes. Oh, you're going to be all right. I know you're a big fan.
1: Sorry, I got butterflies on my tummy then, just thinking about it. We'll be okay. All right, it's time for some girl power as well on Magic Radio's Girl Band Summer, which is going to be starting on Monday. Pop it in your diary. It begins on Monday.
0: You're right. You've got a funny colour.
1: I'm fine.
0: You're nervous.
1: Is the aircon gone off in here? It's warmed up a lot.
0: On the way on Magic Radio Home Time, there's more of the best variety from the 80s to now, including 90s Alanis Morissette. We've got the perfect boy band summer tune from Blue, and the No Repeat Workday heads into another hot evening with a classic Madonna song.
1: I'm sure she's a fan of me. She'll be nervous about meeting me
0: as well.
1: Yeah,
0: I think so.
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14: In Surrey, the southbound A3 at Hindhead Tunnel remains blocked by an overturned car. Big delays continue for the M25 near London. Clockwise, Heathrow to the M4. Junctions 14 to 15 has broken down lorry. And clockwise in Surrey, had a breakdown earlier just after Godston Junction 6. The westbound A14 in Cambridgeshire, complete blockage today from Brampton Junction 22 to Leighton Bromswell Junction 17. It's after a lorry fire. And the northbound M40 in Oxfordshire, an overturned vehicle has blocked two of the lanes near to Watlington Junction 6. I'm Simon James.

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1: All right, I hope you're getting through the heatwave okay. Hope there's a fan or a wet flannel nearby. We are asking you not about your heatwave, we're asking you about your treat wave. How are you treating yourself to get through the hot weather? Because all the rules have just been binned off, haven't they?
0: Yeah, I had a Sprite at 9:45 a.m.
1: You would never normally, unless you were on holiday. That's quite a holiday vibe.
0: It's a very holiday vibe. You're right, actually. James says, I put peppermint oil in my handheld fan water spray combo as a treat wave. It's refreshing.
1: Weird, isn't it?
0: No, I think that's nice.
1: Isn't it, is that nice? Yes. Isn't it just a bit like spraying yourself with toothpaste?
0: Yeah, most of it.
1: Maybe that's what you want to do. That's fair enough. Okay, thank you very much, James. Laura's been on. Hi, Tom and Kat. I've treated myself to 2 bottles of lemonade and a watermelon. I only ever have watermelon in the summer. It's certainly very refreshing. It is. Yes.
0: I love
1: a watermelon. Thank you.
0: Debbie from Northamptonshire says, I've just sprayed my husband Dave and my son Matthew with ice cold water. Let me put it like this. They both said a rude word to me, but I found it hilarious.
1: Lovely stuff.
0: Treating yourself.
1: There you go. That's how you've got to get through the heatwave. Thank you very much, Debbie. All right, time for the final song then of today's No Repeat Workday here on Magic Radio. It's Madonna.

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1: Giggling at? What are you laughing at?
2: Being silly. And that's a no-repeat workday signing off for a Thursday, but it's going to be back tomorrow from 9.
0: Yeah, don't forget, put Magic Radio on soon as you get into work tomorrow. And then your Friday will fly by with even more music and not a single repeated song between 9 and 5.
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2: The top
19: stories this hour. The record for the hottest ever June day has been broken again. It has stood for 50 years until yesterday, when temperatures hit 36.1 degrees in Hampshire, but that's already been beaten today, with highs of 36.6 recorded in Somerset. Michael Stone works there.
20: It's unbelievable. We're currently opening all the doors we can, trying to get some airflow through, and taking breaks and drinking water.
19: Red warnings for extreme heat have been extended for parts of southeast England into tomorrow. The London Ambulance Service says yesterday it recorded the highest number of life-threatening emergencies in its history. More than 10,000 people have been reported missing after two powerful earthquakes struck Venezuela. At least 164 people are dead. And the Prime Minister says work by his government to tackle small boat channel crossings has led to the closure of more asylum hotels. 11,260 67 people have arrived so far in 2026. That's down 39% on this time last year.
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19: Rain in the northwest turning thundery with gusty winds developing across the southwest. Chance of thunder tomorrow too. That's the latest. I'm Louise Easton.
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0: I know it's good. I know you're dancing well, but in this heat, you'll do yourself a mischief, honestly. Beyonce, Crazy in Love. 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
0: Now, this week we've got pairs of standing tickets to be won to go and see The Script on their Man in the Arena tour this autumn.
2: Yes, today it's a pair of standing tickets to see them at the Utilita Arena in Sheffield on the 14th of September.
0: November. To win, all you've got to do is play off script. So Kat and I are going to give you a lyric from a song by The Script. All you've got to do is tell us, when have we gone a little bit awry, a little bit off script? Tell us what the words we've got wrong should really be.
2: Okay, here we go. You ready?
0: Yeah, come on, here we go. While I'm wide awake, she's no trouble sleeping.
2: Because when her heart breaks, no, it don't start teething.
0: Interesting. Interesting.
2: Go again.
0: Yeah, I think we should, yeah. While I'm wide awake, she's no trouble sleeping.
2: Because when her heart breaks, no, it don't start teething.
0: Okay, all right. If you fancy seeing The Script live in Sheffield, give us a call. Tell us what the words should really be that we got wrong.
2: The number to call is 03444 7788. That's 03444 7788.
0: We're going to choose someone at random to play in the next few minutes. Lines are going to close at 5:20. 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

0: 5. The exit coming off at Godston Junction 6 is blocked by an accident. They're still recovering the wreckage from a lorry fire in Cambridgeshire. It's closed the westbound A14. This is from the A1 at Brampton Junction 22 to Leighton Bromswold Junction 17. Survey holdup continues northbound M40 Oxfordshire just after Watlington Junction 6. A vehicle overturned earlier on. There's an accident on the northbound M1 in South Yorkshire. This is just after Tinsley Viaduct, Junctions 34 to 35.
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3: All right, we're giving you the chance to be at some of the biggest boy band gigs of the summer with Magic Radio's Got Your Tickets.
0: And today, someone is going to be winning a pair of standing tickets to see The Script at the Utility Arena in Sheffield on the 14th of November.
3: And trying to win those tickets is Abby. Hello, Abby. Welcome to the show. How are you getting on?
4: Hi, good, thank you.
3: Excellent. What have you been up to today? How are you surviving the heat?
4: Luckily, I've been working from home today. So rather than being in a stuffy office, we've had a few more windows open and things.
3: Oh, lovely. So you've been working from home, aka having a day off. Lovely stuff,
0: Tom.
3: Abby. Well done.
4: I wish it was.
0: So rude, isn't it?
3: I'm going to get in trouble for that. I'm going to get in big trouble for that. What do you do, Abby?
4: I work at a college.
0: Oh, okay. You do? And what's your setup at home? Have you got aircon? Have you got a couple of fans on the go? Tell us.
4: It's just fans. We're not as fancy as having aircon, unfortunately, but we sit with the windows and a bit of fresh air.
0: Good. These are all good tips. Mm-hmm. These are all good tips for summer. Okay, are you a big Script fan?
4: Yes, I am. Seen them a few times, but couldn't get tickets for this time, unfortunately, so this is a great little opportunity.
3: Oh, all right. Well, this has worked out very well. Let's see if you can win them, first of all. earlier on, we gave you a lyric from a song by The Script. All you got to do is tell us, when have Kat and I gone off script, all right? Tell us the words we've got wrong. It's quite a powerful acting performance, Abby, so can I just check, are you sitting down for this one?
4: I am, yep, I'm ready and waiting.
0: Good, okay. We're doing you overwhelmed
3: yeah,
0: in
3: you
0: this
3: might, exactly, you might be moved.
4: No.
3: Okay, brace yourself, here we go. While I'm wide awake, she's no trouble sleeping.
0: Because when her heart breaks, no, it don't start teething. Beautiful, isn't it?
3: Thank you, you too.
0: What should the words be, Abby?
4: When a heart breaks, no, don't break even.
3: Is right! Yes! Beautiful stuff. Well done. You got yourself a pair of tickets to go
4: brilliant,
3: see The Script in Sheffield. Who are you going to take with you?
4: I think I'll have to take my husband, but I'd be very happy if I don't.
3: Nice. Good.
0: Do you know what? A lot of our callers always say, I think I'll have to take the husband.
3: Yeah. It's important you don't feel obliged. Really nice. Really nice. You'll have a fantastic time. Enjoy.
4: Somehow. Thank you.
0: Have fun, Abby.
4: Thank you so much.
0: Bye.
3: Cheers. Bye.
4: Bye.
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1: Are you excited about my fact, Katshi?
0: I'm very excited about your fact.
1: I'm going to do it in a few minutes' time, in a couple of songs' time. I'm going to drop a fact that I guarantee you will instantly go and find someone and say, oh, did you know? And tell them that fact.
0: It's very cool.
1: It's a good fact.
0: Right, your Magic Radio Breakfast Show is back tomorrow morning with Harriet and Harry. They are still searching for their 10 midlife commandments. Here are some of the best from today's show.
1: Katie and Clapham, thou shalt know the name of all the different homeware brands.
0: Yeah, that's true.
1: Too true.
0: Jason in Reading says, thou shalt spend too much time looking at million-pound houses that you can't afford on Rightmove.
1: Good. Well, you should play Make Me a Winner, shouldn't you, Jason? That's what you should be doing. Thou shalt have a 50-50 chance of injuring yourself when you sneeze, Olivia and Sally Forsman. Oh, that is very familiar.
0: Or if you just sleep.
1: Just waking up. I've done something to my neck via my pillow.
0: I did last night. Right, you can still get yours in before we close the books next week. It's morning@magic.co.uk. That's the email address.
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0: Right, on the way, Tom is going to tell you an astonishing fact that you mentioned
1: earlier.
0: Can't wait for that.
1: And of course, we've got more of the best variety from the 80s to now, including 80s Phil Collins, 90s Bon Jovi, and a perfect tune for the sunshine from Daft Punk and Farrah. All that, and crucially, my fact still to come.
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10: Kent on the Coastbound M2. There's an accident at Strew Junction 1. For the M25 at Godston Junction 6, clockwise the exit taken out by an accident. Anti-clockwise is a broken down car. Both directions, repairs to the barrier at Potters Bar Junction 24. Also anti-clockwise, emergency resurfacing at Darenth Junction 2. Westbound A14, Cambridgeshire, still a closure from Brampton Junction 22 to Leighton Bromsgrove Junction 17 after a lorry fire. And the northbound A1M, South Yorkshire Doncaster bypass, there's an accident from Junction 36.
19: The best variety from the

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1: A bit nervous about dropping the fact. Are you ready?
0: Your fact time, yes.
1: Okay.
0: Come on.
1: Time for a fact. Here we go. It happened today at midday, all right? It was a big thing that happened today at midday. 1 minute past, in fact, midday today.
0: Okay.
1: We officially became closer to next Christmas than last Christmas. There it is. Oh, Kat, doesn't sound good. It's nearly here.
0: Okay.
1: It's creeping up on us. Last Christmas is but a distant memory now. That's gone. It's time to pack away the memories and start to look forward to next Christmas incoming. It's now. Yes, because it's closer. It is now closer to next Christmas as of midday today than last Christmas.
0: 25th of June.
1: Of course.
0: And you are dropping facts like that.
1: And dropping this tune as well. It works, doesn't it? Are you excited? What are you going to get? Where are you going to be this Christmas?
0: Honestly, no. In this heat, I can't even think about it right now. I cannot believe you brought it up.
1: Sorry, but now you know. You can't get it out of your head. You're welcome.

0: Don't you dare mention Christmas again.
1: It's coming. Just so you know, it's coming. We're now closer. As of midday today, we're closer to next Christmas. Here we go.
0: Keep that sort of thing to yourself.
1: Time to untangle the tree lights.
0: It is quite exciting, actually.
1: There you go.
0: Right, time for today's entertainment headline.
1: Yeah, it's been unbelievably 25 years since The Office first appeared on our TV screens. And to celebrate this milestone, 25 years.
0: I can't believe it. I remember working in an office at the time and everyone coming in going, it's like our office.
1: Oh,
0: and
1: gosh,
0: I imagine we weren't the only office that said that. Across the country at the time.
1: To commemorate and celebrate this, stars of the series are going to reunite later this year for a special programme called Remember The Office.
0: I love the show so much. The show was huge and won all the awards. Now, 25 years on, the BBC has revealed that stars Martin Freeman and Mackenzie Crook will reunite to look back at the groundbreaking series 15 years after the pair last saw
1: Why
0: each other.
1: Why have they not seen each other for 15 years? Is there beef? There must be beef.
0: No, there's no beef.
1: What's
0: I don't think
1: going
0: so.
1: On
0: I think
1: there?
0: Just been busy. Expect personal memories and behind-the-scenes stories from the show. I can't remember that. I can't wait for that.
1: Yeah, it's brilliant. It's fantastic. Remember, The Office is going to be in a couple of week's time. You can find out more. And also get all the entertainment news you need over at magicradio.co.uk. Just head over there and click on entertainment.
0: Right on the way, right here on Magic Radio Home Time with Tom and Kat. There's more of the best variety from the 80s to now. So give us your next 20 minutes and we will give you Janet Jackson, George Ezra, and we've got Westlife to play. Magic
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18: The top stories this hour. Temperatures continue to climb with record after record being broken for the heat. Last night saw the hottest June night with lows of 23.5, while yesterday was the hottest June day until earlier, and then again this afternoon when the mercury rose to 36.7. Here's meteorologist Kirsty McCabe.
19: So the June records are tumbling not just by day but by night. The heat is coming up across Spain, France, across parts of Belgium, the Netherlands.
18: A red heat warning for parts of southeast England has been extended until tomorrow night. More than 30,000 people have now been reported missing after a pair of earthquakes hit Venezuela. At least 164 people have died. One person's died after a train hit a car at a level crossing in Lancashire. A child's also in hospital with life-threatening injuries after the incident in Horton. And the boss of Ryanair says the airline's reluctantly changing its family seating rules. It's being investigated by the competition watchdog over fees charged to parents to sit next to their children.
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18: Rain in the northwest turning thundery with gusty winds developing across the southwest. Chance of thunder tomorrow too. That's the latest. I'm Louise Easton.
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1: So Tom was just talking about how we are now closer to next Christmas than last Christmas today.
0: As of midday today.
1: Nicola in Edmonton says, Christmas can't get here faster in this heat. She says she really wants that to happen.
0: Yes.
1: And can you please say hello to me and everyone queuing for Take That at the London Stadium?
0: Oh, of course.
1: Yes, it's Take That tonight.
0: Nicola's going tonight. Who else is going tonight, Kat Shoup?
1: Kat Shoup is going tonight. Me. I'm going.
0: I know this. I can tell this because since you arrived for the show today, Kat Shoup, there has been quite a lot of preparations going. A lot of makeup, a lot of hair.
1: I'm doing my makeup and getting my outfit ready. I'm ready for a big night out and I cannot wait for it. And I'm hoping that the love of my life, Mark Owen, is going to notice that I've made an effort. That's all. I imagine he'll be able to spot me from the stage.
0: Right. You're okay. Is it worth maybe taking a sign?
1: What would be
0: on the sign for Mark Owen? Mark, it's me. I'm the one who listened to your solo album.
1: Yeah.
0: Maybe something like that.
1: It's me, babe, I'm back.
0: Good.
1: Again.
2: It's scary.
1: Yeah.
0: A bit scary, much. Yeah, yeah,
1: yeah.
0: What should Kat Shoup put on her sign for Mark Owen to notice tonight at an arena? Right?
1: These lads come into the show. This is so
0: bad. I know. It would be a bit weird.
1: Shouldn't be allowed near them, should I?
0: You shouldn't have a sign saying it's me from Home Time on Magic Radio. Don't put that on there.
1: Well, I could do that.
0: Well, that's one option. What should Kat put on the sign so that Mark Owen notices her from stage and finally falls in love with her?
1: Okay, great. I like this. Yeah, 61054. Start your text with magic. Help me out on this one. Or you can WhatsApp 03444 777 888. What should I put on a sign so Mark Owen notices me? It's fine. I'm not desperate.

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1: Right, there is more of the best variety from the 80s to now, including Pink's Raise Your Glass and UB40's Red Red Wine, which sounds like my night out tonight.
0: I think the songs are really telling us what to do, aren't they? All right, £750,000 could be landing in your bank tomorrow. What a payday that would be. Last week's winner, Dave, already has some pretty cool plans for his cash.
2: I'm going to help my son out, my son and his partner and my little grandson. They're in rented accommodation, which is really small, so I've told them to look for a house. I'm going to buy them a house.
0: Imagine that. Imagine being able to make that phone call. So 1 minute, Gemma Atkinson gives you £750,000. Yes. And then a few minutes later, you can phone your son and say, go on, go and buy a house.
1: And then your son phones you and says, I found a £10 million house.
0: Okay, go look for a different one.
1: That's amazing. How nice is that to be able to do that for your
0: incredible
1: family, for your son like that? That's so, so amazing. That could be you as well, helping out your family and your friends. All you got to do is text the word WIN.
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7: Backing up on both sides of the M25 in Hertfordshire, around Potters Bar Junction 24, there's emergency repairs to the barrier. And the anti-clockwise M25, there's emergency resurfacing at Downs Junction 2 before we get to the Dartford Tunnel. Also coming in from Kent, westbound A2, there's a closure from Bean to the M25 at Darrenth following an accident. We still have the closure in Cambridgeshire at the westbound A14. This is Brampton Junction 22 to Leighton Broms Royal Junction 17 after a lorry fire. Northbound M6 West Midlands, there's an accident from Castle Bromwich at Junction 5.
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1: He is going to be on tour next month in London, but this month it's all about Take That, and I am there tonight going to see them, and I'm very excited, and I spent the last couple of hours getting ready, hoping that the love of my life... Gary's a
0: Can I just confirm that he really is, Mark really is the love of your life? Because I've been with you.
1: Yes, he was the love of my life.
0: Yes, obviously. I've been with you when you've interviewed him.
1: Yes.
0: And you're just speechless.
1: Yeah, you're speechless.
0: You're a different cat shoe when
1: I
0: you're around him.
1: Absolutely loved Mark Owen when I was younger. Mm. He dominated the pictures on my wall of the posters.
0: Okay. What percentage of the posters on your bedroom wall were Mark Owen?
1: 98%. It was high. It was very high. Anyway, I hope Mark Owen will notice me tonight, and I'm thinking of doing a sign so he can see me, and I wanted you to help me out of what it should say.
0: Yes, what should Kat write on her not at all weird sign that she's going to hold up and try and use to get Mark Owen's attention? Kat, this is from Jenny, your sign should say, it's closer to Christmas 2026 than Christmas 2025. That will definitely get Mark Owen to raise an eyebrow in this heat. Now, we should explain, if you've not been listening, if you've just tuned in, my big fact of the day was that just after midday today, we became closer to next Christmas than last Christmas.
1: Exactly.
0: A great fact, and I think Jenny's right. It would really make Mark Owen notice you.
1: I'll wow him with facts.
0: Yes.
1: Elaine says, I think you should put on a sign, Mark, can I have your shirt? It seems to work at football matches. And I'm sure you'd like the outcome. Yeah, man of the match.
0: Yeah, okay, risky, but yeah, why not? Fine.
1: Okay,
0: but also, I should imagine it'd be very sweaty by the end.
1: Okay. No, I won't do that one. I won't do that one.
0: Nicola from Enfield, she is actually in the queue to get in to go and see Take That self tonight.
1: There,
0: she's there right now. She says, how about this? Mark, I'll be your umbrella. Very nice.
1: Okay.
0: Very good. She goes on to say what her sign says. Now, I don't know if you want to go for this one or not, Kat. I don't know how you feel about this one.
1: Okay.
0: Her sign says, Gary, my husband consents to us being together.
1: It's very kind of him. It's lovely.
0: That is my idea of a good sign.
1: Lovely.
0: Wow.
1: I'll have a think about that.
0: It's a good one, Nicola.
1: I like the closer to Christmas one, because I think that'll really get him.
0: Go with closer to Christmas, because it's an interesting fact.
1: Yeah.
0: Any other suggestions, let us know. What should it say on Kat Shube's sign that she's going to use to woo Mark Owen this evening?
1: To wow him, I think.
0: Not woo.
1: Not woo.
0: Okay.
1: Text us 61054, start your text with magic, or you can WhatsApp 03 444 777 888.

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1: All right, so Thursday evening, I think it means officially we can start looking forward to the weekend, doesn't it?
0: I would say so.
1: I think we can do that now, can't we?
0: Yes.
1: And of course, the weekends are the best here on Magic Radio. Look no further if you're looking for some excellent radio this weekend.
0: Saturday morning, start with Gabby Roslin, who's joined this week by two amazing guests. Sir Lenny Henry and Rob Rinder will be alongside her.
1: That's very cool.
0: Yeah, it's very cool, isn't it?
1: Guests. And then Mel Gedroych is here from 6 on Saturday with the perfect soundtrack to your Saturday night. She's going to be back in her time machine. She was broken. She's got it all fixed up now. She took it in for its MOT. It's fine. She's going to be taking us back to the 80s on Saturday evening.
0: And all before that, Lynn Parsons ends your day with 4 hours of classics on the world famous Mellow Magic. Perfect to cool you down after a very hot day.
1: If you've had a hot day, you need to cool down. Get the Parsonator involved.
0: Exactly.
1: It really helps.
0: That's what she's there for.
1: Yeah, exactly. Yeah.
0: Spend your weekend with Magic Radio.
1: All right, still to come, we've got more of the best variety from the 80s now, including 80s Starship, we've got 90s Ace of Base, and a huge noughties tune from the brilliant J-Lo, too.
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18: Delay continues both sides of the M25 in Hertfordshire around Putters Bar Junction 24. There's emergency repairs to the barrier. We still have a westbound closure of the A14 in Cambridgeshire from the A1 at Brampton Junction 22 to Leighton Bromswold Junction 17. It's after a lorry fire. Three lanes taken out. Northbound M6 West Midlands, Castle Bromwich 2 Spaghetti, Junction 5 to 6. There's accident involving a lorry and a coach. And standing traffic northbound M57 on Merseyside. A police incident from Tarbuck Island to Prescott, Junctions 1 to 2.
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1: Now, Kat Shoup, I've got to ask, are you going to be okay tomorrow? Because I am not going to be here for Home Time tomorrow. It's just going to be Good News Friday with Kat Shoup. And don't you dare say that your good news is that, I'm you're not there. Here. Don't
0: no,
1: you dare
0: no, I
1: say
0: won't.
1: That.
0: I won't. I hadn't even given that some thought. Okay. Well, I am going to take that tonight. So
1: yeah, that's a good.
0: The thing is, I will need some time to recover tomorrow, and you're not here. Where are you going? You doing something?
1: So tomorrow, you're going to see Take That tonight, but tomorrow I can beat you on that because I am going to be playing in my first ever professional golf event. Yeah, I know, it's a pretty big deal. It's called Blitz Golf. It's happening at Bush Hill Golf Park in North London, Enfield. And there's a field of 24 golfers. One of them, right, one of them will win £10,000.
0: What?
1: I am playing golf for $10,000. And let me make one thing absolutely clear to you, Kat Shoup. I will get nowhere near that money because the guys who are I'm playing against are like Trey Niven, Jimmy Bullard's going to be there, super
0: don't
1: famous.
0: Know any of these people.
1: They're very, very good at golf. But so unfortunately, I'm really sorry, but I'm not going to be here tomorrow because I am playing in my first ever pro golf tournament. How exciting!
0: Yeah,
1: do you want to come and caddy?
0: No. Sure. I'm fine. I'm going to be here with Good News Friday. So you're having a better day than me tomorrow.
1: So tomorrow I definitely win.
0: Okay. I'm going to see Harry Styles tomorrow, I think, as well, at Wembley.
1: Here's Jennifer Lopez.

0: Jennifer Lopez, Ain't It Funny. I love J-Lo. I tell you what's weird, Kat, is when one of your mates who you went to university with stars in a film with Jennifer Lopez. That's an odd moment.
1: Yes, it is quite odd seeing Brett Netflix. Goldstein
0: there. Yeah, yeah. Well done, Brett.
1: You happy for him?
0: I don't know if he's still got the same number that he had 20 years ago. I should text him. Brett, how's it going, mate? Everything
1: how's
0: all right?
1: How's J-Lo? Is she okay?
0: We should catch up sometime.
1: Lovely.
0: So that's it, us done for today here on Home Time on Magic Radio. Kat is back tomorrow. I'm not here tomorrow because I think I just mentioned I'm playing in a pro golf event. No big deal.
1: He's playing a pro golf event. Yeah. Who's going to be here next? It's Dan Morrissey. He's here next with Danny O'Donoghue of the Script fame. He's going to be picking his perfect playlist for the next hour.
0: You've got more tickets to give away to go and see the Script tomorrow.
1: Yeah. On the show tomorrow, make sure you join. We've got Good News Friday and tickets to see the Script.
0: Yes. And of course, from 8 o'clock, it's Mellow Magic. Dame Nikki Chappers-Chapman is here from 8 with 4 hours of the most beautiful, chilled out mellow music lined up especially for you on this slightly hot Thursday evening. Nikki will be here from 8.
1: We'll have a wonderful time playing golf tomorrow. Don't miss us too much, will you?
0: Say hi to Mark Owen tonight and Harry Styles tomorrow night.
1: I'll do my best.
0: See you Monday.
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1: The
11: top stories this hour. The record for the hottest ever June day has been broken again. It had stood for 50 years until yesterday when temperatures hit 36.1 degrees in Hampshire. But that's been beaten already with highs of 36.7 recorded in Somerset. Michael Stone works there.
12: It is so scorching hot out here. It's unbelievable. Taking breaks and drinking water.
11: Red warnings for extreme heat have been extended for parts of southeast England into tomorrow. The London Ambulance Service says yesterday it recorded the highest number of life-threatening emergencies in its history. More than 30,000 people have been reported missing by families in Venezuela after a pair of devastating earthquakes. They struck less than a minute apart, killing at least 164 people. And tennis great Chris Evert has revealed she's having treatment for ovarian cancer for the third time. The former woman Wimbledon champion, who was first diagnosed in 2021, has described the disease as relentless.
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11: Rain in the northwest turning thundery with gusty winds developing across the southwest. Chance of thunder tomorrow too. That's the latest. I'm Louise Easton.
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20: Good evening, it's Dan with your Perfect Playlist for the end of the hottest Thursday since Thursdays began. Oh, enough. Our boy band summer continues. Danny from The Script is back with his brand new tune very shortly. But you might have heard we're switching, thanks to Gokwan's campaigning, to a girl band summer from the weekend. Magic Radio. Let's celebrate with the ultimate girl power queens.

0: Billy Joel, Uptown Girl on Magic Radio. We play everything from the 80s to now. So there's your 80s. And next, it couldn't be more now than the brand new song from The Script as part of our boy band Summer. They're touring with Take That and their circus tour back at the London Stadium tonight. And all this week, Danny from The Script has been picking his perfect playlist. So the final song for him coming up at 1:30. Right now, though, let's hear the brand new song from The Script. Tell us about it, Danny.
1: Hey, it's Danny from The Script here on Magic Radio, and our brand new single, Man in the Arena, is out now. Man in the Arena is about, you know, in this day and age when there's so many people, so many critics telling you you can't do things, people sitting in the cheap seats right at the top, you know, laughing at the people who are, you know, trying to dare greatly. It's just about that person who gets in there, who, you know, pulls up their socks, gets in the ring, goes in and is trying, you know, because I'd rather die trying than to have never tried at all. And here's that song. It's called Man in the Arena. It's out right now.

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0: Kira, Hips Don't Lie on Magic Radio. She was in charge of the official World Cup song for 2026, and she'll be performing it again at the World Cup final halftime show. First time it's ever happened in this format, because America thinks it's hosting 104 Super Bowls, doesn't it? Have you noticed? I mean, it does look brilliant in all their big, ridiculous stadiums. But guys, this is actual football we're talking about here. Shakira, Madonna and BTS will all be at the halftime show at the final in a couple of weeks' time. It's all been curated by Chris Martin of Coldplay, whatever that means. He's doing a lovely job though, isn't he? Next, from the 80s to now here on Magic Radio means I can take you from Cutting Crew to Lady Gaga, and then Danny O'Donoghue's final perfect playlist choice is a lovely moment, the soppy sausage.
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0: Lady Gaga, Paparazzi on Magic Radio's perfect playlist for the end of a record-breaking hot Thursday. Hopefully, no paparazzi around where you are today. None of us, no offence, but none of us are looking our best at the moment, are we?
1: It's the humidity!
0: It is. Right, Danny from The Script is my guest on the perfect playlist all this week. He's been picking his favourite songs and building his own perfect playlist. He and the boys are currently touring with Take That and their Circus, which is a lovely full circle moment. I really feel like it's a great moment for The Script because they started touring with Take That 18 years ago at the Circus first time round, and now here they all are, proper big established band, all best mates with Take That. It's brilliant. Here's Danny with his final and very lovely perfect playlist choice.
2: Hey, it's Daniel Donahue from The Script here on Magic Radio, and I'm picking songs from my perfect playlist. Next up, I've chosen Christina Perry and A Thousand Years, because I cannot get past this song when I'm scrolling, when I'm doom scrolling on Instagram or TikTok, because this song goes behind every sad puppy that's sitting in the corner of a neglected room. And as soon as you hear this song, you know there's something amazing about to happen. Somebody's life is getting changed online. So I love this. I've always loved this song. I've loved it for a thousand years, let's say. Now, but here it is. Here's Christina Perry and A Thousand Years.

0: Plenty more where that came from. Lovely, relaxing songs on Mellow Magic. Nicky Chapman's final one of the week this Thursday evening from 8 o'clock tonight. So you're about 20 minutes away, and I'll start preparing you for it with a lovely laid-back Cyndi Lauper song very shortly. This is Dan with your Perfect Playlist. We are assured that things will be cooler by the weekend, especially by the end of the weekend. Things are going to go back to normal. 20 degrees, maybe. Oh, sounds like bliss, doesn't it? We've got a great soundtrack to the weekend ahead. Gabby Roslin is on from 10 o'clock on Saturday morning with a double whammy of guests this week, Lenny Henry and Rob Rinder. That'll be fun. After me, on Saturday afternoon, Mel Gedroych is here from 6 with her time machine. She's programmed it to take us all back to the 1980s this week. And what song gives you chilled, cool holiday vibes? I think that's what we need from the request show on Sunday. Anna Richardson will be here with your choice of songs from 10 o'clock. You pick all of the songs for 3 hours. hello@magic.co.uk is the email address if you want to sneak in early with your Sunday suggestions. Next, this Thursday night, Shania Twain, who's back at Wembley with Harry Styles tomorrow and Saturday, and then Monday and Wednesday. That's a very leisurely schedule, isn't it? Good on her.
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Spanish vibes on another hot evening. It doesn't feel like Spanish heat, does it? You'd think 31 degrees, you feel like you're on holiday, but there's something about this island where you just cook. Anyway, I know what might help. If shutting the curtains and using all the fans and putting your feet in cold water and eating all the soleros isn't helping, it is National Bomb Pop Day. That is what Americans call what we refer to as a Zoom. You know, the rocket-shaped lolly with the different flavoured stripes. Oh, I would love a Zoom right now. Can you still even get them? I don't know if I've seen them in the freezer aisle. I'll have a rummage. I might get in whilst I'm at it. Something else that can help with the heat? Just lying still and not doing anything. Mellow Magic is the perfect soundtrack to that after 8 o'clock tonight. Nikki Chapman is back with 4 hours of relaxing classics like this on Magic Radio in a bit.

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Would you cry if you saw me crying? 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

0: right, Enrique, if you insist. This is Magic Radio, the best variety from the 80s to now. I'm Dan Morrissey. That is my last one for you on the perfect playlist for the end of June 25th. Happy birthday if it's yours, by the way. You share it with loads of showbiz greats. Benson Boone, Ricky Gervais, Sheridan Smith, Sam Ryder, who's just opened as Jesus in Jesus Christ Superstar at the London Palladium. Today would also have been the legend George Michael's birthday. So as it's our boy band summer, tomorrow night's perfect playlist special is all about Wham. The songs, the fans, the boys themselves. Kate Thornton will guide you through a really nostalgic hour tomorrow night at 7 o'clock here on Magic Radio. Next, it's Mellow Magic. Give Nikki Chapman 20 minutes and she'll give you relaxing classics from the likes of Aerosmith and Sam Smith. Enjoy and try and...
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Sam Smith, I'm not the only one on Mellow Magic. And good evening, everyone. Welcome to tonight's show with Nikki Chapman. Here we go. We've made it to Thursday, team. We've done well this week, haven't we? We have done well. And how is everyone feeling? Yeah? I mean, you have to take a deep breath, don't you? I mean, nerves can be slightly frayed when it's as hot as it's been. And I think this week I've used the word frazzled, scorchio, roasting, and just plain hot. Well, we know that the heat wave is continuing, but we are keeping it cool and collected. I like to think so here on the show. So I'd love you to try and relax. I'd also like you to grab yourself a cleansing beverage. I'm on the Diet Coke, and let's enjoy the tunes together, shall we? Here we go. Here's Duran Duran, An Ordinary World on Mellow Magic.

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0: That was Tracy Chapman and Fast Car. Now, producer Dave is with me tonight, and if you'd like to get in touch with us, you can text us 61054, put magic at the top, as Joseph has done. Joseph says, evening to you, Joseph. He says, Nikki, I'm sat on my balcony and there's a little breeze and I have Mellow Magic on. My neighbours poked their head around earlier and asked me what radio station I was listening to because they're really enjoying Duran Duran. I'm loving this, Joseph. Thank you very much. I'll let management know. If you would like to get in touch, you know how to do it. 61054 and start your message with magic. It is your show this Thursday evening with plenty more on the way to help you to relax and also to stay cool. From the Pretenders, we've got Luther Vandross and Wet, Wet, Wet coming up just for you.
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12: The best variety from

Those lyrics get me every time. Luther Vandross, Dance With My Father on Mellow Magic. Going to say hello to Soren, who's been taking his mocks this week, and also to anyone else who's been doing that. I mean, what an difficult week to be doing exams with this heat. So well done on keeping focused and keeping cool in more ways than one. Yeah, well done to you. And only a few more weeks until you break up. That's what you've got to focus on, unless you're in Scotland. Yeah, because for some of you, I think it might be the end of term today. So if that is you, enjoy your nice long summer. And you've got great weather as well. Hear the Wets.

Bruno Mars, When I Was Your Man, who's on tour in London next month. Now, a little question for you. Were you listening to Magic Radio Breakfast this morning? Gok and Harriet launched a campaign for us to flip Magic Radio's boy band summer into girl band summer. Oh, yes, with the 30th anniversary of Wannabe coming up. Can you believe it has been 30 years? They said it was time to celebrate bands like the Spice Girls, All Saints, Sugar Babes and Bananarama, so we are going to. And I can't wait. Melanie C and the Pussycat Dolls are all joining Magic Radio to host shows, and there's loads of tickets to be won too. It's time for some girl power on Magic Radio's Girl Band Summer, which starts on Monday. For now, though, it's still all about boy bands on Mellow Magic. So the group currently on stage on their circus tour in London right now, Take That, are on the way, along with the wonderful Paula Abdul and Crowded House, with me, Nikki Chapman.

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0: Paula Abdul, and Rush Rush on tonight's Mellow Magic with me, Nikki Chapman. I hope you're feeling fine on a Thursday. It is still hot out there, but we're keeping it nice and cool, aren't we? And thank you for spending your Thursday evening with Mellow Magic. If you give me 20 minutes, I'll bring you our game, The Mellow Years. You love to play along, plus more beautiful tunes to help you to relax and stay chill tonight from Lionel Richie, Celine Dion, and also George Michael.
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richer. The best variety from the 80s to now. Good evening to you and happy Thursday. As we wind down and approach the weekend, why don't you settle in with me, Nikki C, and 3 more hours of the best relaxing classics here on Mellow Magic.

0: It's Nikki here on Mellow Magic playing you George Michael and Father Figure. So how are we feeling? It is a Thursday. We can practically see the weekend. And you know what would be the perfect way to start the weekend? Because it does sort of start on a Thursday evening. You could play along to the Mellow Years and win yourself a Magic Radio mug. How do you do it? Well, this is what we do.
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0: It is called The Mellow Years. It's our game where we ask you to guess the year of one of our fabulous mellow tracks. And if you get it right, you can win yourself a Magic Radio mug. We always like to hold your hand. Producer Dave definitely wants as many people as possible to take part this evening. So we've got some fantastic clues to share with you. Are you sitting comfortably? Shall I begin? Okay. In the year the next song came out, the first installment of the Harry Potter films, Harry Potter and the Philosopher's Stone, topped the box office. Come on, you remember it, but what was the year? Second clue for you, Apple introduced the first generation iPod. I remember that so well. I was super excited. Didn't know how to use it, but I was really, really excited. And the third clue for you this evening, Kylie Minogue was number one for 4 weeks with Can't Get You Out of My Head, and I'm sure you remember the video. So if you think you know the year the song was released, give us a call when we open the lines on 03444 777 888. They're going to open as soon as the next track starts. They're going to close this evening at 9:18 even, so you don't have that long to get involved. We will choose one of you at random to come on the show. Yeah, we'll give you a call back, get you on, have a chat with me, and hopefully win that Magic Radio mug. So, are you feeling confident? Shall we? I'm going to give you that number again, 03444 777 888. Come on, which year is this mellow song from, please? And the very best of luck.

Now, I can give you the year of this hit. It was 1990. Yeah, Maria McKee and Show Me Heaven. And if you're still calling in for the mellow years, well, I do need to tell you that the lines are now officially closed, yes. And one of you will be chosen at random to play for that magic radio mark and also have a little chat with me on air. Also on the way, more timeless tunes for a Thursday hot and sticky evening.

0: from Marvin Gaye, we've got Emily Sandé and Savage Garden.
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0: It is the Mellow Years. It's the game where we ask you to guess the year of one of our tracks. And if you get it right, you can win that much coveted Magic Radio mug. He has been chosen at random and on the line. I'm delighted to be speaking to Simon. Evening to you, Simon.
3: Good evening, Nikki.
0: Now, whereabouts are you in the country?
3: I'm in the town of Portishead, which is just outside of Bristol.
0: Oh, very nice part of the world. And tell me, do you have storms or have you got sunshine still?
3: Oh, it's still very, very hot.
0: Is it? Are you coping in the heat? Are you coping?
3: Just about. Oh. Working in an air-conditioned office, which is lovely.
0: Do you know what? Isn't it funny how when you've got air conditioning, you don't mind going to work quite so much? It makes such a difference. We're in the studio and it's lovely and cool here. Sorry for anyone who's sweltering out there, but it does make a difference. Well, let's see if we can win you that Magic Radio mug. Are you feeling confident?
3: I hope so.
0: I hope so as well. Okay, I played Stereophonics, Handbags and Glad Rags for the mug. Can you tell me, please, which year was that song released as a single?
3: 2001.
0: Yes, congratulations. You have got it right. You are a Mellow Years winner. Are you a huge fan of Stereophonics?
3: Oh, no, I do love Stereophonics, but I think it was a Harry Potter film in 2001.
0: Yeah, do you remember it well?
3: I do, yeah. My children loved it as well. Aww. They're all big Potter fans.
0: Did you read them the books or is it just the films?
3: We read them the books, and my son, who's 24 now, still listens to them in his car on the audiobooks.
0: Does he really?
3: I'd love to embarrass him now.
0: What's his name?
3: His name's Jacob.
0: Well done, Jacob. Well done. That's going to be shared down the pub on Friday night, isn't it? Love that.
3: Definitely.
0: Simon, thank you so much for joining us and being part of Mellow Magic this evening. Have a great weekend, won't you? Hopefully the good weather will stay, but it won't be quite so warm.
3: No, great. Thank you, Nikki, and you.
0: Take care. Lovely talking to you. Bye-bye.
3: Bye-bye.
0: And if you would like to win a mug, just as Simon has done, I'll be back on Monday night and we'll be playing the Mellow Years all over again.
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It's Nikki here on Mellow Magic, Savage Garden, and Truly, Madly, Deeply. So I hope you're managing to chill this evening, because it is warm out, isn't it? And if you're already too hot to think about ways to keep the family entertained this summer, well, we're going to help you. You can chill, you see, because we've got something to share. 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Also, you can get an extra 10% off your first order when you sign up for the mailing list. 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You see, it's all here. Now stay with me, Nikki Chapman, on Mellow Magic tonight, because I've got more timeless chill tunes to come from Extreme. We've got James Arthur and a beautiful track from Phil Collins.

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0: Such a beautiful track. Phil Collins and Marilyn Martin's Separate Lives. Stevie in London's got in touch, says, hi, Nikki. I've just taken my dog out for a walk because it was too hot earlier and it's just about light enough now. I had Mellow Magic in my ears the whole way and I would love a mention. Thank you, Stevie. You know, I was up early this morning and everyone was walking their dogs. It's either first thing in the morning or a last thing at night thing, but glad we can keep you company. This is Mellow Magic and I'm Nikki Chapman, and thank you for spending your Thursday night with us. If you give me 20 minutes, I'll give you more beautiful, relaxing classics from some of the world's greatest artists. How about some Whitney Houston, Annie Lennox, and Adele?
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0: Hello, it is Nikki here. Now, whether you're out at work, perhaps you're on the roads or relaxing at home, welcome to the most chilled place on the radio. It is Mellow Magic.

Adele and Easy on Me on tonight's Mellow Magic. So good evening, it is Nikki Chapman here, guiding you through the last 2 hours of a very warm Thursday. Yeah, hot and sticky, definitely. But we are winding down, especially when the temperatures have been rocketing as they have today. I'm going to be honest, I didn't leave the house. I potted first thing in the garden. I tried to keep cool, and I've definitely got my eye on the weekend. Have you? Will you be making the most of the sunshine? I'm keeping everything crossed that if it does rain, it restricts itself to the evening. I think that's only fair, isn't it? We can't have all those barbecues and gardens and parties and everyone getting together, getting ruined, especially if you're going to go and see Take That or Harry Styles as well. So yeah, we want the beautiful weather to continue to be a little bit cooler, and we'll have a few showers between 2 and 3 a.m. What do you reckon? Is it going to happen? We're going to have to wait and see. Right, let's crack on with the music, shall we? Keeping it chilled, Annie Lennox. But first, here's Richard Marx and Right Here Waiting.

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That was Westlife. You raise me up. Now, we always love to share some good news, as you know, and this evening's good news, where we're going to transport you to a skate park in Swansea tonight. Yeah, it is the latest place to benefit from a brilliant community initiative called Flip the Streets. And they've been transforming locations across Swansea, replacing sort of vandalised areas and negative messaging with really beautiful, bright, vibrant artwork that's designed to foster pride in the local community. So Mumbles Skate Park is the latest place to benefit. And they now have some stunning, really beautiful, colourful murals that are a result of input from skate park users, their families, friends, and local police community support officers. So if you fancy going to see the artwork for all their projects, then there's going to be an exhibition in the middle of next month in Swansea. If you just Google Flip the Streets, why don't you just go and have a look? It's all there, all the details, and a really lovely way to make the environment where we live that little bit more warm and inclusive. Definitely good news on this Thursday evening.

0: That was Ed Sheeran and Perfect. So how are we all feeling? Perhaps you're going to be working from home tomorrow. Maybe the kids are off school too because of the heat. I know that's happened to a lot of schools up and down the country. Perhaps you're staying in and just chilling. Whatever you're up to, let us provide you with your heat wave soundtrack. If you ask your smart speaker to play Magic Radio, we promise not to play the same song twice while you work or whatever you're up to. The no repeat workday starts with a non-stop 9 o'clock and runs all the way through to home time. And you're going to get the big summer anthems and songs to chill out to, just what we need at the moment. Plus, there's never any repeated songs. Then, and this is the really important bit, you can leave the radio on into the evening for Mellow Magic. You knew I was going to say that, didn't you? On the way for you this evening, I've got more relaxing classics for you from Amy Winehouse, Peter Cetera, and also Mariah Carey. Mellow Magic,
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0: Mariah Carey for you there. Anytime you need a friend. And our aim this evening, it isn't just to keep you company, but we do love doing that. It's also really to help you to relax, especially when we know life can be a bit harder in the heat. I don't know about you, but your irritability levels go sky high, don't they? So I'm really hoping the tunes tonight are helping you, even if it's still a little bit scorchio where you are. And stay with Mellow Magic, because if you give me your next 20 minutes, I'll bring you even more of the most timeless, relaxing classics. From the Bangles, we've got Mr. Robbie Williams and Madonna coming up.
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0: Good evening, it is Nikki here. And as we come to the end of Thursday, let's be honest, a very hot and sticky Thursday, I hope these beautiful songs are helping you to switch off and relax. And I'm also going to say for my lovely night shifters, perhaps these will help you take a moment and chill. It is Mellow Magic.

It's Nikki here on Mellow Magic, playing you Lone Star and Amazed. Now, around this time, we always like to do our Mellow Musings, especially on a Thursday night, because you can take this thought into the weekend and beyond. And today is National Handshake Day. I know, who knew? So we thought we'd reflect on the beauty of meeting new people, which we know can be so amazing, with a quote from the 15th century Italian historian and statesman Francesco Guicciardini. You see, we're a cultured lot here, aren't we? And he said, "Since there is nothing so well worth having as friends, never lose a chance to make them." So going in tomorrow and over the weekend, if you meet someone, it could be at the shops, it could be down the park, it could be perhaps in the gym, and they really do something for you, think they could be a future friend, why don't you go and introduce yourself? It could be the start of something rather lovely.

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Callum Scott and Dancing on My Own on tonight's Mellow Magic. I'm going to say thank you for letting me keep you company and for all your lovely messages. We really do love hearing from you, what you got up to in the dedications. And you can always drop me an email at any time. It's nikki@magic.co.uk and I spell Nikki, N-I-C-K-I. So if you've got something that you'd love mentioned on the radio, why don't you drop me a note over the weekend and I'll see it on Monday. We have DJ Sammy coming up, but first, an absolute legend of a track from U2, With or Without You.

0: Now, you know me, Thursday nights means that we can start looking forward to the weekend, can't we? We can start planning, yes. And there's loads of fun to be had on Magic Radio. So, what are you doing on Saturday morning? Big question. You can start it with Gabby Rosalind, because she's going to be joined this week by two amazing guests. Sir Lenny Henry and Rob Rinder will be alongside her from 10 o'clock. She probably isn't going to get a word in edgeways, but definitely join her there. Brilliant guests. Then Mel Gedroyd will be here from 6 with the perfect soundtrack to your Saturday night. And she'll be back in her time machine, back to the 80s. And all before Lynn Parsons ends your day. You know how it goes with 4 hours of classics on the world-famous Mellow Magic. Perfect to cool you down after a hot day. Why don't you spend your weekend with Magic Radio? But please don't go anywhere quite yet, because back here on Mellow Magic tonight with me, Nikki, we have more timeless tunes on the way up to midnight from John Legend, Eric Clapton and Anita Baker.
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0: finishing with Anita Baker and Sweet Love. Well done, everyone. The working week is nearly over. Tomorrow night, Lynn Parsons will be keeping you company. Well, not just tomorrow, but over the weekend too. And me, Chappers, I'm going to be back with more of your favourites on Monday from 8. So do take care this weekend, won't you? And I'll see you next week.
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Thank you so much, Nikki Chapman. Chappers every evening through the week on Mellow Magic from 8 o'clock to wind down the day. And actually, this heatwave week as well, I think Mellow Magic has just been the perfect soundtrack in the evenings, hasn't it? Nothing better, just those gorgeous laid-back wind-down songs to keep us calm and cool us down a bit. And good to be with you through the night. It's Paul Hayes back on. Thank you, Elise, filling in last night. You've been going through the night. And we've got more of the best variety from the 80s to now with Bruno Mars coming up. And an 80s anthem first. Here's Aha on Magic Radio. Don't.

0: Kelly Clarkson, Because of You on Magic Radio. It's Paul Hayes, welcome. Maybe you're up late, can't sleep. There's been a bit of that going on at this last week, hasn't there? Have you checked your app? I think we've all been doing that quite a bit, the weather app, over the last week or so, just figuring out exactly what the temperatures are going to be. Lots of record-breaking days, of course, and I'd imagine some record-breaking nights as well, because it's just hardly cooled down at all at night, has it? And not much air. So maybe you're up late if you just can't sleep. It's good to be with you. And, well, here's a song that it's not going to be raining men, but it could be raining and a bit of thunderstorms over the weekend. Weather Girls on Magic Radio.
1: Girl. Uh-huh. And have we got news for you?
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Berlin, Take My Breath Away from the Top Gun film in the 80s on Magic Radio. I'm Paul Hayes. Hope you've enjoyed our boy band summer, by the way. And I don't know if you heard, but Gok and Harriet this week launched a campaign for us to flip Magic Radio's boy band summer into girl band summer. So with the 30th anniversary of Wannabe coming up, they said it was time to celebrate bands like Spice Girls, All Saints, Sugar Babes and Bananarama. So we're going to. Mel C and the Pussycat Dolls are all joining Magic Radio to host shows, and there's loads of tickets to be won as well. So it's time for some girl power on Magic Radio's Girl Band Summer, which starts on Monday.

0: just love Pet Shop Boys. One of the first albums I bought, and this is so iconic from the 80s, isn't it? It's a Sin on Magic Radio, always the best variety from the 80s to now. Morning, it's Paul Hayes. Into Friday, 26th of June today, and of course gearing up for what is going to be quite an exciting weekend. Good luck, England. Saturday night, 10 o'clock, England and Panama in the World Cup. And of course, we're also keeping fingers crossed for Scotland for this weekend as well. And they'll find out this weekend if they make it to the knockout stages of the World Cup. So some real tender hooks waiting for that over the weekend. But good luck, England and Scotland, for this weekend. Some Ace of Base coming up soon. Rihanna's Take a Bow, which is a gorgeous song. And Culture Club, all to come.
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0: Late Night Thursday is the early hours of Friday morning on Magic Radio. It's Paul Hayes with you. Welcome along as we get close to rounding off a very, very hot week. Record-breaking week for June. I've lost track, actually, of which day was the hottest this week of you. But, I mean, every day just seems to be hotter than the last, didn't it, pretty much, all the way through. But I hope you managed to get some sleep this week. And hope you managed to keep going and get through it all, because it's been quite a week, hasn't it? And more of the best variety coming up. If you can give me 20 minutes, I've got the guys you might be seeing if you're off to see Take That on the circus tour in London later, The Script supporting, and one of their best songs coming up, SWV and Dido, all next.
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